0: sorry the games won't be held here in Victoria, but she says she does not regret axing it.
1: Of course, I am sorry. I'm sure those athletes, and I've met, as I've said, I've spoken to them. I can understand their disappointment, but let's also remember that Victoria was prepared to step in at the last minute when the Commonwealth Games Federation didn't have a host jurisdiction for the 2026 Games, but we weren't prepared to do so at any cost.
0: And in his first speech as British Prime Minister, Andy Burnham has promised to boost public housing and honour defence commitments. He's outlined a 10-year plan for the country and has also pledged to end rough sleeping.
2: We will help people to live well, building a more preventative state, investing in people's success rather than paying for failure. And that work starts now.
3: 3GG Local Sport.
0: More details have emerged about Ken Hinckley's deal to become the inaugural coach of the Tassie Devils in the AFL. Alex Riddell reports.
4: Ken Hinckley has signed a 5-year deal to coach the Tasmania Devils and will officially start on November 1 after edging out Nathan Buckley and John Longmire for the role. Hinckley says he's incredibly excited to coach in such a passionate footy state.
5: When I get an opportunity to coach young people particularly, it's something that I thrive in and I love and I always have, and it keeps me really young.
4: Tasmania CEO Brendan Gale says Hinckley is a highly relatable, authentic personality and brings extensive experience.
6: The right sort of experience. He was involved in the formative stages of an expansion club and the Gold Coast Suns.
4: The Devils will officially enter the AFL in 2028, and the club currently has more than 200,000 founding members. Alex Riddell reporting.
0: And that's the latest news update. I'm Scott Maiman from the Capital Radio Newsroom.
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7: Partly cloudy and 16 today. Tomorrow showers increasing 15. Thursday showers and 9. And Friday showers easing and 12. Warragul atop of 15 today. Moe 17 and Traralgon 16 degrees.
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0: 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We need another 30-minute music marathon, and we'll have one again after 11 o'clock this morning, thanks to Accident Tow in Gippsland, prompt and professional attention from Bunyip to Mallacoota, and right across Gippsland. It's going to be partly cloudy and 16 today. Tomorrow's showers increasing 15. Thursday showers and 9. And Friday showers easing and 12. Warragul atop of 15 today. Maui 17. And Tarelan 16 degrees. Upserved from the Mirage album is Fleetwood Mac. 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

0: 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And apparently she was really good friends with Sam Neill and got very emotional hearing the sad death of Sam Neill last week. And apparently they quite often got together and had fun weekends. Hey, the celebration book is back tomorrow. It's all part of the local breakfast. And if you've got a celebration, including an anniversary, maybe you've been promoted at work, or a birthday, or something else, make sure you give it to DC and he'll read it out for you. 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

0: 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Coming up after 11, we'll get into another 30-minute music marathon. Thanks to Accident Tow in Gippsland, prompt and professional attention from Bunyip to Mallacoota and right across Gippsland. And got the Romantics on the way. That's what I like about you. That's what I like about you. And you too. It's all part of a 30-minute music marathon coming your way just after 11. Forever Classic 3JJ.
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11: 12 degrees in Warragul, 9 in Traralgon, 13 for Pakenham. From the Capital Radio 3JJ newsroom, I'm Scott Maiman. Two separate driving offences for motorists in South Gippsland have resulted in separate court appearances. In the first case, a 20-year-old man was found guilty of careless and dangerous driving for allegedly driving on the wrong side of the road while overtaking vehicles and narrowly missing oncoming traffic. The court was told the incident happened back in May near the Lock Primary School. In the second separate case, a Lock motorist was fined $400 after being found guilty on multiple counts of unlicensed driving. Police say the man has since been caught driving again and is facing a further two counts of unlicensed driving. Traralgon-based Nationals MP Melina Bath has slammed the state government with the Commonwealth Games, which were to have happened in regional Victoria, scheduled to start later this week. Glasgow will hold its opening ceremony later in the week after receiving a $194 million cash injection by the Victorian Labor government to host the event after dumping the Games because of costs. Ms. Bath says communities in the Latrobe Valley remain resentful of Labor for taking away the opportunity to host the Games.
12: Local businesses, sporting clubs and community groups spent a considerable amount of time and effort preparing for Games, only to see the event cancelled. This is a bitter pill.
11: New polling has found 80% of Victorians are now worried about the impacts of immigration on housing availability. The Amplify Australia poll has found 65% of Victorians don't trust the Allan government to improve housing in the next year. It's up from 59% in the same survey last year. The state opposition's David Southwick says the Allan government has let down Victorians.
13: And the reason why we're not getting the homes is because with 43% of the cost of building a home in taxes, regulation and red tape, it simply doesn't add up to build homes in Victoria.
11: Gulf nations are scrambling for ways to bypass the Strait of Hormuz as tension between Iran and the US escalates. Washington has launched yet another wave of strikes after the deaths of three US service members. Former Pentagon operative Tony Schaffer has told Nine a number of options are being explored to keep ships moving.
14: They've actually got two areas which they're doing. They're actually building a pipeline that will bypass a number of the straits. Right now, there's one going across Qatar. Another one's going from the Saudi Arabian state to the Red Sea.
11: Broadcasters, entertainers, politicians and academics have honoured Darren Hinch at a state funeral yesterday in Melbourne after his death last week at the age of 82. Legendary journalist Ray Martin delivered a special tribute, while broadcaster Darren James was the MC, recalling Hinch's love of wine.
15: He rang me up and said, "Sunshine, we're going to lunch." Three quarters of the way through the lunch, I said, "Who else is coming?" And he said, "No one, just you and me." I said, "You're booked for three." He said, then he told me about Hinch's Law number 7. If you're dining at a restaurant for two, when you book for three. So when the third person doesn't show up, you're at a table for four and you've got more room for your wine.
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11: Traralgon footy export and Collingwood forward Tim Embry is downplaying his good form for the side. The 32-year-old Gippslander kicked three goals for the Pies in their 21-point win over Carlton at the weekend, making it 13 goals from his past six matches. Embry says it's a result of the Pies' system.
16: We've done a lot of work on it. Our training and our forwards are, you know, really starting to get some rewards going back the other way. So, we move the ball strongly through the middle and we get on the end of it.
11: And that's the latest news update. I'm Scott Maiman from the Capital Radio Newsroom.
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1: 3GG's four-day forecast for Southern Stock Feeds. 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
0: Partly cloudy and 16 today. Tomorrow, showers increasing 15. Thursday, showers and 9. And Friday, showers easing and 12. Warragul atop of 15 today. Moe 17. And Traralgon 16 degrees.
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Hey there, it's Dixie from 3GG's Local Breakfast, back again to do it all over. Wednesday morning with the Local Breakfast, and being a Wednesday, yeah, the ultimate ear test, what caught my eye, the celebration book, and also Gerald Quigley from the House of Wellness.

0: Forever classic, 3DD doesn't get much more classic than that. Phil Collins from Face Value and In the Air Tonight, wrapping up a 30-minute music marathon. Thanks to Accident Tow in Gippsland, prompt and professional attention from Bunya to Mallacoota and right across Gippsland. And we'll have another 30-minute music marathon just after midday. It's going to be partly cloudy and 16 today. Tomorrow, showers increasing in 15. Thursday, showers in 9. And Friday, showers easing in 12. Warragul atop of 15 today, Moe 17, and Traralgon 16 degrees. Up soon, the husband and wife team of Womack and Womack. Teardrops in my eye. 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
2: 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Further details online.
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0: 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We've got another 30-minute music marathon ready to go after midday, including Billy Joel. And Natalie Imbruglia. And she's back on the road with Bryan Adams when he does his Australian tour in February or March of next year, which will be absolutely huge. And she's going to be part of our 30-minute music marathon straight after midday.
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7: 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Houston, are you seeing what I'm seeing? 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
12: 13 degrees in Warragul, 12 in Traralgon, 14 right now for Pakenham. From the Capital Radio 3GG newsroom, I'm Scott Maiman. The state government plans to spend $2 million on a program that will locally train police in Gippsland, with graduates deployed to regional stations. Recruits to the Gippsland Police Academy will undertake 25 weeks of training next year. The move is part of a bigger plan to lure more police officers to work in country Victoria. Local Nationals MP Melina Barth claims Gippslanders have been cheated out of hosting the Commonwealth Games, which were to have been held in regional Victoria. The opening ceremony will be held in Glasgow later this week, receiving a $194 million cash boost by the Victorian Labor government to host the event after scrapping it due to cost issues. Morwell was slated to host some of the events. Ms Bath says local communities will be reflecting on the lost opportunity of hosting the Games.
13: People right across Gippsland remain disappointed because a once-in-a-lifetime opportunity is lost from our region, and regional Victorians feel cheated.
12: One of the country's leading traffic management and labour hire companies has broken ranks, calling for a royal commission into Victoria's Big Bill projects after continued reports of corruption and kickbacks. Managing Director of KPI Group, Aaron Ramsey, says it's the only way to clean up the state's construction sector. He says he's aware of specific circumstances on the Big Build, which pointed to misconduct and contracts that he believed could have been provided at a lower cost. But Premier Jacinda Allen is refusing to back down, adamant a royal commission is not the solution.
14: I am focused on taking strong action now. Anyone calling for a royal commission is calling for action delayed, not immediate action. We've had a royal commission into this. It didn't change the culture. It took years. It cost tens of millions of dollars, and at the heart of it, it went after workers.
12: And Gippslanders with diabetes are being asked to speak out about their lived experience this National Diabetes Week. Diabetes Australia's Hannah Jackson says about 2 million Australians have diabetes, and Gippslanders are being encouraged to speak out about it to overcome stigma and isolation.
15: The National Diabetes Week is about putting their voices front and centre. And this year's campaign, Living Out Loud, recognises that real change happens when people are heard and understood and supported.
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12: An Ellen Bankin District Football Netball League team is celebrating new upgrades. Alex Doncherty has details.
16: The Bullen Lyrebirds Football Netball Club have received new lighting for their home ground as part of a state government investment worth $250,000. Local Labor MP Harriet Ching was at the Bullen Recreation Reserve on Friday to officially celebrate the new lights. Four 25-metre light towers have been installed around the oval, giving the footy club the chance to extend training at night. Ms Ching says the lights will also benefit the cricket club during the summer, providing more opportunity to get the most out of the oval. The Lyrebirds celebrated their first win with the new light posts installed on the weekend with a 51-point win over Nyora. Alex Doherty, Capital Radio News.
12: And that's the latest news update. I'm Scott Maiman from the Capital Radio Newsroom.
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0: Partly cloudy and 16 today. Tomorrow, showers increasing 15. Thursday, showers and 9. And Friday, showers easing and 12. Warragul atop of 15 today. Murray, 17. And Tarawin, 16 degrees.
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Hi there, it's Dixie, and can you believe the ultimate ear test Wednesday morning is up to $970. Thanks to Team Village, you might attend the clues. It is an everyday item and a sound that can be made at work or at home. Flamingo.

Forever Classic 3JJ, Craig Pritchard with a 30-minute music marathon. That'll be with Bryan Adams early next year when he tours Australia. Here's Cheap Trick doing some Elvis.

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0: 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We'll give you a 30-minute music marathon again after 1 o'clock, all thanks to Accident Tone Gippsland, prompt and professional attention from Bunyip to Mallacoota and right across Gippsland. It's going to be partly cloudy this afternoon with 16, some showers on the way tomorrow with 15, more showers Thursday with 9, and Friday, showers easing in 12. Warragul atop of 15 today, Moe 17, and Tarogan 16 degrees. Up soon, some John Parr. 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

0: Forever Classic 3GG, Craig Pritchard with ABC and The Look of Love. Hope you're having a great Tuesday. Hey, the ultimate ear test is back again tomorrow morning. You don't have to look at it, but you have to listen very carefully. And a brand new sound from an everyday item. And we're now up to $970. So we're getting up there, almost $1,000 mark. And once we do get to the $1,000 mark, we'll have another new clue for you, okay? But be listening tomorrow morning for your chance to win the cash every half hour between 6 and 9 in the local brekkie with Dixie. 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

0: Throwback Classic 3JJ with Craig Pritchard, enjoying a Tuesday, and after 1 o'clock we'll get into another 30-minute music marathon with Dave Dobbin and Herbs. And David Bowie. A couple of Daves as part of our 30-minute music marathon, thanks to Accident Tone Gippsland, prompt and professional attention from Bunyip to Mallacoota and right across Gippsland. Forever Classic 3JJ.
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10: 14 degrees in Warragul, 13 in Traralgon and 15 in Pakenham. From the Capital Radio 3JJ newsroom, I'm Alex Stockerty. Local Nationals MP Melina Barth says Gippslanders remain highly disappointed on missing out on the Commonwealth Games, which were to have had some events held in the Latrobe Valley. Later this week, we'll see the Commonwealth Games kick off in Glasgow after the Labor government scrapped hosting the event, which was scheduled to be held across regional Victoria. Ms Barth says the debacle is on Jacinta Allen's watch.
11: Labor promised regional jobs, tourism and investment through the Commonwealth Games and then backed out and walked away from a project that was always apparently a con.
10: Australia has the highest rate of cancer diagnosis among people under 50 anywhere in the world. But as Kiara Parker reports, the high figure is driven by our world-leading screening programs.
12: The figures come from the World Health Organization. Australia recorded 135 cancer diagnoses per 100,000 people aged under 50. Breast cancer is the most commonly diagnosed cancer, but doctors claim about 10% are caught before the age of 40 because of increased screening. Breast cancer now has a 92.7% survival rate in Australia. Australia also has the highest skin cancer rate in the world, around 37 cases per 100,000 people, more than 11 times the global average.
10: Two motorists have faced court to face charges on two separate driving offences in South Gippsland. In the first case, a 20-year-old man was found guilty of careless and dangerous driving for allegedly driving on the wrong side of the road while overtaking vehicles and narrowly missing oncoming traffic. The court was told the incident happened back in May near the Lock Primary School. In the second separate case, a Lock motorist was fined $400 after being found guilty on multiple counts of unlicensed driving. Police say the man has since been caught driving again and is facing a further two counts of unlicensed driving. We're being urged to come up with a secret family password after a big jump in the so-called "Hi Mum, I've lost my phone" scams. Artificial intelligence is now being used by fraudsters to clone voices to sound like a victim's loved ones. Mark Voss is a cybersecurity consultant.
13: On the 1st of July, they implemented Unverified, where text came through as pretending to be businesses. Now, with caller ID, they want to get more sophisticated in how they handle caller ID, so it's much, much harder to pretend to be someone else.
10: Anthony Albanese has congratulated his new British counterpart on his appointment. Andy Burnham has officially become the UK's seventh leader in a decade.
14: Many feel as though they're still in decline and they don't have the ability to turn things around. And that's why we will change politics.
10: The PM says he's looking forward to working with Mr. Burnham on a range of matters.
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10: The Crows will be without Darcy Fogarty for Thursday night's clash with Collingwood after the tribunal upheld a three-match ban for striking Swan Harry Cunningham. Coach Matthew Nix has told Fox Footy it's frustrating to lose the forward, who's kicked 15 goals in his last four matches.
15: No, we thought it was just a tackle like the rest of the oval and supporters and players all around. And I think, you know, when you slide down and go back through it, in slow motion and realise it's 0.6 of a second that he has to make a decision and the player's coming down. There's a lot in it.
10: Meantime, the Pies have trained today. Defender Jeremy Howe is in line to return from a groin injury. And Spain's World Cup triumph has seen them move to the number one ranked team. Australia has dropped to 28th in the world. That's the latest 3GG news update from the Capital Radio newsroom.
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0: Partly cloudy and 16 today. Tomorrow, showers increasing 15. Thursday, showers and 9. And Friday, showers easing and 12. Warragul the top of 15 today. Murray, 17. And Welgan, 16 degrees.
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Forever Classic 3DD, Craig Pritchard enjoying a 30-minute music marathon with the Proclaimers and a Whitesnake. 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

0: Forever Classic, 3GG and Craig Pritchard with the Beach Boys. And, well, at least we can pretend that we're in a warmer climate with a song about it, Kokomo. But certainly not all that warmish today. And looks as though the rest of the week's going to be pretty much similar. Partly cloudy in 16 today. Tomorrow, showers increasing in 15. Thursday, showers in 9. And Friday, showers easing and 12. Warragul, a top of 15 today. Moe, 17 in Traralgon. 16 degrees. Craig Pritchard with you on this Tuesday, and in just a moment we'll check out some 1927 from Ish. Forever Classic, 3GG.
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Remember that band? They had a couple of big hits, that one and Catch Me, I'm Falling. Both very catchy songs. To be honest, thought they were going to be one of those big bands to come out of the early part of the 80s, but then they just disappeared. Which so often happens, particularly when you look at songs that sometimes get chosen in Fight For Your Flashback. Aaron, Macca, Dixie and myself could come up with anything with those songs. And of course, Dixie comes up with a topic each week, and we'll be doing it again this Friday from 7:45. Listen out for the four songs that we've given you. And then over the weekend, you have a listen to each one of them and try and work out which one you like the best.

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0: 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And Billy Idol. 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
10: 15 degrees in Warrigal, 14 in Traralgon and 15 in Pakenham. From the Capital Radio 3GG newsroom, I'm Alex Stockerty. A 15-year-old boy is in hospital with serious injuries after he was stabbed at a park in Cranbourne North. It's believed there was a machete attack on a student at a southeastern school yesterday afternoon. Police have confirmed a group of teenagers were involved in an altercation at around 3:30 before a boy was stabbed in a park on Sable Drive. Emergency services arrived to find the injured boy. The rest of the teens fled on foot before police arrived. The attack happened metres away from Alkira Secondary College. It's not known if any of their students were involved in the brawl. Farmers here are being urged by the nation's peak health and safety body to do more to avoid critical injuries while on the job. Chris McCarthy reports.
11: Agriculture has been ranked Australia's second deadliest industry behind transport, with an average of 40 workers a year losing their lives. 13 people have already died on farms in the first half of 2026. The Australian Institute of Health and Safety is urging primary producers to work with safety officials to show what safe, practical farming can look like. The organisation is suggesting simple steps to reduce the risk, including questioning what could go wrong, being honest about risks, and keeping a safety shopping list to keep track of improvements.
10: The Allan government's plan to phase out gas has taken a hit, with new polling showing overwhelming support for natural gas. The JWS research poll reported in the Herald Sun found 83% of Victorians support natural gas for the state's future energy mix. The opposition's energy spokesman David Davis says it's clear Victorians want choice on the use of gas in their own home.
12: There is outright opposition, and this poll confirms it. Victorians want very strongly to have choice of how they heat, cook or make hot water in their own home.
10: Two motorists have separately faced court to face charges on two different driving offences in South Gippsland. Scott Maiman reports.
13: In the first case, a 20-year-old man was found guilty of careless and dangerous driving for allegedly driving on the wrong side of the road while overtaking vehicles and narrowly missing oncoming traffic. The court was told the incident happened back in May near the Lock Primary School. In the second separate case, a Lock motorist was fined $400 after being found guilty on multiple counts of unlicensed driving. Police say the man has since been caught driving again and is facing a further two counts of unlicensed driving. Scott Maiman, Capital Radio News.
10: And One Nation's Barnaby Joyce has lost his temper yelling at a dog during a live TV interview.
14: Are you really comfortable with where she is taking you?
15: I think... Sit down! Sorry, it's a dog.
10: He went on to defend Pauline Hanson's meeting with Tommy Robinson in the UK, disputing claims the minor party's leader actively sought to meet with the far-right activist.
1: 3GG Local Sport.
10: The 13-man squad for the top-end test series between Australia and Bangladesh has been named, with games to be played in Darwin and Mackay in August. Nathan Lyon, Josh Hazlewood and Pat Cummins all return after their respective injury issues over the summer. Bo Webster, Jake Weatherald, Cameron Green and Victoria's Scott Boland are also in the squad. Traralgon footy product and Collingwood forward Tim Membry says their weekend win against Carlton was hard-fought. The 32-year-old played a pivotal role for the Pies in their 21-point win, kicking three majors.
16: It was a good hard-fought game, hard-fought win, really. It took us a while to break him, but I thought we got a hold of him in that last and able to seal the game up.
10: That's the latest 3GG news update from the Capital Radio newsroom.
1: 3GG's four-day forecast for Southern Stock Feeds, offering fully customised dairy, beef and sheep pellets.
0: Partly cloudy and 16 today. Tomorrow, showers increasing in 15. Thursday, showers and 9. And Friday, showers easing in 12. Warragul atop of 15 today. Moree 17 and Traralgon 16 degrees.
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Hi there, it's Dixie, and can you believe the ultimate ear test? Wednesday morning is up to $970. Thanks to Triple H, might have 10 the clues. It is an everyday item and a sound that can be made at work or at home.

Throwback Classic 3DD, Craig Pritchard in the middle of a 30-minute music marathon, Men at Work and Crowded House coming up real soon. And right now, some Sure, Who Believes? Throwback Classic 3DD.

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0: 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Partly cloudy and 16 today, tomorrow showers increasing 15, showers and 9 on Thursday, and Friday showers easing and 12. Warragul atop of 15 today, Moe 17 and Traralgon 16 degrees. Up soon, some Alison Moyet.
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0: 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Hey, Magazine after 3 o'clock, and he's got another 30-minute music marathon ready to go, including some John Mellencamp.
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0: And No Doubt. It's all part of the 30-minute music marathon coming up with Macca, and I'll catch you again tomorrow morning just after 10. Forever Classic 3JJ.
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12: Thanks to Terry and the team at Crawford Marine, Chickerill Street, Morwell, celebrating over 60 years in boating.
13: 15 degrees in Warrigal, 14 in Traralgon and 15 in Pakenham. From the Capital Radio 3JJ Newsroom, I'm Alex Stockerty. Teachers have rejected the state government's latest pay offer and will strike on Thursday. The deal would have seen teachers' salaries rise by at least 28.3% over the next 4 years. Teachers have been calling for a 35% pay hike. Justin Mullally from the Education Union confirming Thursday's strike will go ahead.
14: We will stop work this Thursday, the 23rd of July, for 24 hours right across the state. And we will rally in the city and march to Parliament. It doesn't matter whether you supported the offer that was put to you or whether you rejected it. We all have to act in union. We all have to stick together and send a very clear and direct message to this state government.
13: Traralgon-based Nationals MP Melina Barth has slammed the state government, with the Commonwealth Games, which were to have been held in regional Victoria, scheduled to start later this week. Glasgow will hold their opening ceremony after receiving a $194 million cash injection by the Labor government to host the event after they dumped it because of costs. Mrs. Barth says communities in the Latrobe Valley remain resentful of Labor for taking away the opportunity to host the Games.
15: Local businesses, sporting clubs and community groups spent a considerable amount of time and effort preparing for Games, only to see the event cancelled. This is a bitter pill.
13: One Nation leader Pauline Hanson is embarking on a national listening tour in a bid to capitalise on her party's popularity. Michael Packey reports.
16: Senator Hanson is back in Australia after spending time in the UK and Italy. She's addressed a business breakfast in Perth as protesters gathered outside. Senator Hanson used the function to announce a national listening tour to hear concerns from everyday Australians.
17: Pubs, businesses, kitchen tables, maybe even a few fish and chip shops.
16: Separately, the One Nation leader has come to the defence of her high-profile recruit, Barnaby Joyce, following a bizarre outburst on national TV last night.
18: Are you really comfortable with where she is taking you?
19: I think, sit down!
16: Mr. Joyce shouted at his dog, who was distracting him during an interview. Senator Hanson posted, "You've got to love live TV, dealing with a barking dog during an already hostile ABC interview."
13: A private road repair contractor says he's never been busier fixing potholes across Victoria. Scott Hilton from Super Sealing is accusing the state government of spending its road repair budget in the wrong places.
20: Should be on preventative maintenance, but they're actually spending on reactive maintenance. So once the problem's there, the pothole is there, that's what they're spending their money on. So many years ago, the roads were some of the best in the country. Now they're the laughingstock of the country.
13: People wanting to join Victoria Police in Gippsland will soon be able to complete their recruit training closer to home, with the Victorian government announcing a new regional training program for the area. The Gippsland Regional Training Program will allow recruits to undertake the same 25-week training course, meet the same entry standards and complete the same assessments as those training in Melbourne without the need to relocate.
2: 3GG Local Sport.
13: Women's tennis is updating its transgender policy to allow only biological women to play. Eddie Summerfield reports.
21: All players on the WTA Tour will have to undergo genetic sex testing. Just once in their career, they'll be required to undergo a cheek swab, blood or saliva sample to test. The policy also requires players to sign a document stating they could face disciplinary action if they refuse testing. Currently, there's no known transgender players on the tour.
13: There's been a shake-up of FIFA's world rankings following the World Cup. Spain has knocked Argentina off top spot. Mexico comes into the top 10 while Germany falls out. Australia is down one place to 28. That's the latest 3GG news update from the Capital Radio newsroom.
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22: Mostly sunny conditions through the remainder of your Tuesday afternoon. A clear evening on the way, heading to a low of 4 degrees tonight. Showers looking to increase through the afternoon and evening. Tomorrow, 16 the top. Showers, possibility of some small hail coming our way Thursday. A max of just 10 degrees. A morning showers around Friday, but clearing to a cloudy afternoon, heading for a high of 13.
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0: Gippsland's forever classic, 3GG, Her Majesty Queen. Don't Stop Me Now, wrapping up a 30-minute music marathon across Gippsland and the Latrobe Valley. It is Mac with you. Clear conditions expected throughout the remainder of your afternoon and evening. An overnight low of 4 tonight. We'll see showers increasing through the afternoon tomorrow. 16 degrees expected. Thursday, that's when it'll be the worst. Showers and maybe even some small hail. Temperatures not getting above probably single digits on Thursday, I would have thought. Morning showers around Friday. Clearing to a cloudy afternoon. A max of 13 degrees. We'll get on some Tina Turner very soon. Gippsland's Forever Classic, 3GG.
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0: of a classic. 3JJ, nearing 4 o'clock. Latest from the newsroom in minutes. Then the band So Nice They Named It Twice. Duran Duran. And Kenny Loggins kick off another 30-minute music marathon.
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9: 531 3JJ's latest beach and surf conditions.
10: Good afternoon. For Kilcundas Day, we're seeing fair to good conditions with a 2 to 3 foot swell, a 6 knot cross shore wind coming in from the northwest, high tides up to 2.3 metres at 4:39 p.m. It's currently 14 degrees in the water and the same outside. And on the island, seeing fair conditions with the 1 to 3 foot swell and 11 knot offshore winds coming in from the northwest, high tides up to 1.4 metres at 4:46 p.m. It's currently 14 degrees in the water and the same outside as well. KFC have just wrapped up a new Christmas in July daily deal. 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
12: 14 degrees in Warragul, 14 in Traralgon and 14 in Pakenham. From the Capital Radio 3JJ Newsroom, I'm Alex Stockerty. Teachers will be going ahead with strike action on Thursday after rejecting the Allan government's latest pay offer. The deal would have seen teachers' salaries rise by at least 28.3% over the next 4 years. Teachers have been asking for a 35% pay increase. The union is warning if a better deal isn't put forward by next week, another strike will be held on August 4. A teenage boy has been stabbed at a park in Cranbourne North. Madeline Burke reports.
13: There was a machete attack on a student at a southeastern school yesterday afternoon. A photo shows a young shirtless male on the ground with blood across his back. Police have confirmed a group of teenagers were involved in a brawl at around 3:30 before a 15-year-old boy was stabbed in a park on Sable Drive. Emergency crews arrived to find the injured boy. The rest of the teens fled before police arrived. The attack happened metres away from Alkira Secondary College. It's not yet known if any of their students were involved.
12: The recent Telstra outage, responsible for stopping V-Line services in Gippsland for nearly 32 hours earlier this month, could trigger tougher laws for Australia's telcos, holding them to account. The chair of a Senate inquiry is committed to strengthening legislation after hearings found the network failure could have been prevented. A bill expanding telco reliability obligations is already before Parliament. Senator Sarah Hanson-Young promising to amend it when Parliament resumes.
14: To put in place rules and regulations that make Telstra, Optus and Vodafone legally required to offer a reliable service to their customers.
12: If you're looking for a job with Victoria Police in Gippsland, you could soon be able to complete their recruit training closer to home. Scott Maiman explains.
15: Recruits to the Gippsland Police Academy will undertake 25 weeks of training from next year. The move is part of the bigger plan to lure more police officers to work in country Victoria. Graduates would then be deployed to regional stations. The Victorian government spent $2 million on the plan. Scott Maiman, Capital Radio News.
12: Italian carmaker Fiat has stopped importing passenger vehicles into Australia as sales plummet. The iconic brand recorded just 13 local sales last month after struggling to compete with cheap electric alternatives. James Ward at Drive says established car manufacturers are under immense pressure.
16: Sales are going down. You see a lot of these other legacy brands are really fighting against the tide from some of these new Chinese brands that are bringing in cars with value that just simply cannot be competed with.
1: 3GG local sport.
12: Traralgon footy export and Collingwood forward Tim Membry is downplaying his good form for the side. The 32-year-old kicked 3 goals for the Pies in their 21-point win over Carlton at the weekend, making it 13 goals from his past 6 matches. Membry says it's a result of the Pies system.
17: We've done a lot of work on it. At training and our forwards starting to get some rewards going back the other way. We move the ball strongly through the middle and we get on the end of it.
12: Australia has made several changes to the squad which beat England in the final Ashes test last summer. Captain Pat Cummins returns to the squad for the 2-game series against Bangladesh next month. Josh Hazlewood and Nathan Lyon are also named to return. And women's tennis is updating its transgender policy to allow only biological women to play. All players on the WTA Tour will have to undergo genetic sex testing. That's the latest 3GG news update from the Capital Radio newsroom.
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18: Good afternoon. No major incidents or prangs around town today. Same goes for Durin, Trafalgar, Longwarry and Moree. Just taking a look at some congestion points over in Victoria Street. It's slowing down in both directions from Albert Street to Queen Street. If you're driving home from Melbourne, stay on the Monash Freeway. It's slow outbound past Warrigal Road and it stretches from Wellington Road to Clyde Road. And once you get to the Pakenham Bypass, smooth sailing on the Princes back home. KFC's new lunchtime box full range packs an unreasonable amount of chicken into mouth-watering fire. $5, $10 and $15 boxes. Until 2 p.m, pick up only, not everywhere and not forever, no swaps. That's the latest 3GG time saver traffic.
1: 3GG's 4-day forecast for Southern Stock Feeds, offering fully customised dairy, beef and sheep pellets.
0: Mostly sunny conditions through the remainder of your Tuesday afternoon. A clear evening on the way, heading to a low of 4 degrees tonight. Showers looking to increase through the afternoon and evening. Tomorrow, 16 the top. Showers, possibility of some small hail coming our way Thursday. A max of just 10 degrees. A morning showers around Friday, but clearing to a cloudy afternoon, heading for a high of 13.
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0: get those Peter Garrett hands and legs moving away. It's Midnight Oil. Beds are burning. Forever Classic. 3GG. Wrapping up a 30-minute music marathon across Gippsland and the Latrobe Valley. Hey, it is Macca with you. Expecting mostly sunny conditions through the remainder of the afternoon. A clear one this evening. 4 degrees the overnight low tonight. We'll see showers increasing through the afternoon and evening tomorrow, heading for a top of 16 degrees. Hey, local brekkie show back again tomorrow morning from 5:30. Dixie is in the with the best way to wake up in Gippsland tomorrow. Jared Quigley from Channel 7's House of Wellness going to be on to try and make us all just that little bit healthier. Make sure you're tuning in from 5:30 tomorrow. The local brekkie show back on Forever Classic. 3GG.
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1: 3GG, time saver traffic, accident towing Gippsland, prompt and professional attention from Bunyip to Mallacoota and right across South Gippsland.
11: Hello again. Taking a quick look around town over on Howard Street, we've got some northbound delays on approach to Alfred Street, and then Queen Street is congested eastbound as you approach Normanby Street. If you're driving home from Melbourne today on the Monash Freeway, it's slowing outbound from Toorak Road to Warrigal Road, then it stretches from Ferntree Gully Road to Clyde Road. But once you hit the Pakenham Bypass, smooth sailing on the Princes back home. The census is coming this August. You'll get instructions soon on what to do. In the census, every answer matters. is authorised by the Australian Bureau of Statistics Canberra. That's the latest 3GG Time Saver Traffic.

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0: Another 30-minute music marathon after we catch up with the latest from the newsroom here at 3GG. Tom Petty's on the way. What are you doing, Tom? And Aretha Franklin taking us down the freeway of love in minutes as well.
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9: Heading to Mount Bawbaw? 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
10: This is Budgie Baker. A little bit of high cloud around today. A little windy and it was fairly warm. But nice cover of snow that was a little firm first up. Did soften nicely, especially on the groom runs that had also been hit with a bit of snow making. Lake Mountain Tobogganers will be back tomorrow having all their fun again. Bawbaw, they gave the skiers and boarders something to ride. Hut Run open to Tower 2. Hopefully not long before they get to the top. Buller, sunny today. 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Falls Creek, Drovers and Towers were spinning. 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At Hawthorn today, Heavenly open for the experts, as it's still a little challenging. Village Roadrunner Summit and Big D all spinning as well, as well as some carpets and conveyor lifts. A change is on its way for tomorrow and Thursday, so it's going to be nice to see some snow falling again. And you can ski, play and save at Selwyn Snow Resort, most affordable snow resort in New South Wales.
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0: 12 degrees in Warragul, 12 in Traralgon and 13 in Pakenham. From the Capital Radio 3GG Newsroom, I'm Alex Stockerty. Teachers will strike this week after rejecting the state government's latest pay offer. Kiara Parker reports.
11: Tens of thousands of teachers across the state are set to strike on Thursday as the pay dispute drags on. The mass walkout, an attempt to force the Allan government back to the negotiating table after almost a year of failed talks. Justin Mullally from the Education Union.
12: We will rally in the city and march to Parliament. We all have to act in union and send a very clear and direct message to this state government.
11: Just over 51% of members knocked back the latest offer. Teachers, principals and education support staff voting against a pay increase of 28.3% over 4 years. They want a 35% pay hike. The union warns if a better deal isn't put forward next week, another strike will be held on August 4.
0: Local Nationals MP Melina Barth claims Gippslanders have been cheated out of hosting the Commonwealth Games, which were to have been held in regional Victoria. The opening ceremony will be held in Glasgow later this week, receiving a $194 million cash boost by the Labor government to host the event after they scrapped it due to cost issues. Morwell was slated to host some of the events. Ms. Barth says local communities will be reflecting on the lost opportunity of hosting the Games.
13: People right across Gippsland remain disappointed because a once-in-a-lifetime opportunity is lost from our region, and regional Victorians feel cheated.
0: New polling has delivered a stinging rebuke to the state government's gas phase-out agenda. JWS research found overwhelming support for natural gas. 83% of Victorians support natural gas for the state's future energy mix. Opposition energy spokesman David Davis says it's clear that Victorians want choice.
14: They shouldn't be forced by the state government's war on gas to electrify their home. They shouldn't be forced to move away from gas when that's what they believe is the best fuel to look after their home.
0: And Gippsland school students are encouraged to participate in the Kids News Prime Minister's Spelling Bee, with registrations now open. The free competition involves students in years 3 to 8 who will be challenged to spell 30 randomly generated words, with the highest scorers progressing through to state and national finals. Diana Jenkins from Kids News says it's a simple and fun way for local students to test their spelling and digital skills.
15: We know that kids in regional areas don't always have the same resources as metropolitan schools. We want the Bee to be accessible to all, and something I'm so proud of is to see the numbers of regional students grow year on year, the number of regional schools who are involved. Universal literacy is something that should be achievable in Australia, and we want some of those inequities to be eliminated, and I certainly hope that the competition offers that.
1: 3GG Local Sport.
0: Scott Boland may finally have done enough to break the grip of the Big Three on Australia's test bowling lineup. Boland has never been picked when Pat Cummins, Josh Hazlewood and Mitch Stark are all fit. Following last summer's Ashes series, George Bailey says Boland may get the nod to start the first test against Bangladesh in Darwin next month.
16: Scotty would never say it, but yeah, I think he's mounting a strong case that when you use the words the Big Three, that he could be one of those.
0: Collingwood's Jeremy Howe is set to return to the side for Thursday night's clash against Adelaide. He's taken to the training track today after he sat out of their win against the Blues due to hip and groin soreness. And Yarram footy export and Brisbane co-captain Josh Dunkley believes fellow co-captain Hugh McCluggage is on the verge of returning to the dominant player he has been throughout his career. That's the latest 3GG news update from the Capital Radio newsroom.
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17: Good evening. Taking a quick look around town, over on Victoria Street, we've got delays in both directions from Albert Street to Queen Street in patches, and southbound delays on Brandy Creek Road on approach to the Sutton Street roundabout. If you're driving home from Melbourne today on the Monash, it's slowing outbound from Toorak Road to High Street, then in stretches from Ferntree Gully Road to Clyde Road. But once you get to the Pakenham Bypass, smooth sailing on the Princes back home. 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
1: 3GG's four-day forecast for Southern Stock Feeds. 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
0: Mostly sunny conditions through the remainder of your Tuesday afternoon. A clear evening on the way, heading to a low of 4 degrees tonight. Showers looking to increase through the afternoon and evening. Tomorrow, 16 the top. Showers, possibility of some small hail coming our way Thursday. A max of just 10 degrees. A morning showers around Friday, but clearing to a cloudy afternoon, heading for a high of 13.
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0: Hi there, it's Deeksy, and can you believe the ultimate ear test Wednesday morning is up to $970. Thanks to T1H Mart at 10 the clues. It is an everyday item and a sound that can be made at work or at home.
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0: Lionel Richie, All Night Long, Forever Classic, 3GG. It is Macca with you across Gippsland and the Latrobe Valley. Looks like clear conditions all night long. Heading towards an overnight low of 4 degrees tonight. Showers increasing through the afternoon and evening tomorrow, 16 the top. Plenty of showers on the way for Thursday. Possibility of some small hail as well. Temperatures not going to get very high. They're saying a max of 10 degrees, but more than likely right across the Gippsland and Latrobe Valley, we're going to see temperatures in the single digits on Thursday. Morning showers expected to hit Friday, but they should be clearing to a cloudy afternoon, a max of 13 degrees. We'll get on some Peter Gabriel very soon. What's latest time saver traffic as well at Forever Classic 3GG.
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1: 3GG, time saver traffic, accident towing Gippsland, prompt and professional attention from Bunyip to Mallacoota and right across South Gippsland.
14: Hello again. It's a pretty smooth drive around town this evening. We've just got congestion over on Victoria Street in both directions from Queen Street to Albert Street. If you're driving home from Melbourne today over on the Monash Freeway, it's slowing outbound from Toorak Road to High Street, then in stretches from Ferntree Gully Road to Clyde Road. And once you hit the Pakenham Bypass, it's smooth sailing on the Prince's Freeway back home. A polished man opens up, asks for help and shows up. 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

0: Queensland, 3JJ, Richard Mark, and Billy Idol. Kicking off a 30-minute music marathon after we catch up with the latest from the newsroom.
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12: Thanks to Terry and the team at Crawford Marine, Chickerill Street, Morwell, celebrating over 60 years in boating.
13: 10 degrees in Warrigal, 10 in Traralgon and 11 in Pakenham. From the Capital Radio 3JJ Newsroom, I'm Alex Stockerty. Teachers have rejected the state government's latest pay offer and will strike on Thursday. The deal would have seen teachers' salaries rise by at least 28.3% over the next 4 years. Teachers have been calling for a 35% pay hike. Justin Mullally from the Education Union confirming Thursday's strike will go ahead.
14: We will stop work this Thursday, the 23rd of July, for 24 hours right across the state. And we will rally in the city and march to Parliament. It doesn't matter whether you supported the offer that was put to you or whether you rejected it. We all have to act in union. We all have to stick together and send a very clear and direct message to this state government.
13: Farmers here are being urged by the nation's peak health and safety body to do more to avoid critical injuries while on the job. Chris McCarthy reports.
15: Agriculture has been ranked Australia's second deadliest industry behind transport, with an average of 40 workers a year losing their lives. 13 people have already died on farms in the first half of 2026. The Australian Institute of Health and Safety is urging primary producers to work with safety officials to show what safe, practical farming can look like. The organisation is suggesting simple steps to reduce the risk, including questioning what could go wrong, being honest about risks, and keeping a safety shopping list to keep track of improvements.
13: Pauline Hanson has addressed a business leaders' breakfast at Crown Perth amid protests outside and a heavy police presence. The One Nation leader has spoken about her start as a small business owner and the difficulties of balancing the books when times were tough, taking aim at Canberra for being out of touch with the Australians she talks to.
16: It has never been harder to get ahead in this country, and the biggest thing standing in their way is their own government. Most people in Canberra have never had to balance the books, never had to make rent, never had to make payroll, and it shows in every law they write.
13: About 70 protesters are demonstrating her recent comments about migration and the White Australia policy, as well as her backing by Gina Reinhart. Disruptions have been reported at some Gippsland parks due to industrial action by staff. Scott Maiman reports.
17: Workers with the Community and Public Sector Union began their action last Saturday in a fight for better pay and conditions. Duties that are impacted include the opening of park gates, cleaning toilets, and the emptying of rubbish bins. Wilson's Promontory and the Turrbalga National Park are some of the Gippsland locations to be affected, as well as other parts of the state. Work bans are due to stay in place for another week. Scott Maiman, Capital Radio News.
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13: Traralgon footy expert and Collingwood forward Tim Membry says he's enjoying his time at the Pies. The 32-year-old has kicked 13 goals in his past six matches. Membry says staying with teammate Harry Perryman in Melbourne has made things easier in juggling football and life back in Traralgon.
18: Yeah, just staying with him when I need to during the week, makes things a lot easier, and get home and just see the family when I can. It's such a great schedule here too, which allows me time to spend down there and up here. So, I'm grateful.
13: And Geelong coach Chris Scott believes injured star Max Holmes could play again this season if the Cats make a deep run in the finals. Holmes had ankle surgery on Friday after hurting himself in Geelong's 27-point win against St Kilda on Thursday night. That's the latest 3GG News update from the Capital Radio Newsroom.
1: 3GG's four-day forecast for Southern Stock Feeds, offering fully customised dairy, beef and sheep pellets.
0: Mostly sunny conditions through the remainder of your Tuesday afternoon. A clear evening on the way, heading to a low of 4 degrees tonight. Showers looking to increase through the afternoon and evening. Tomorrow, 16 the top. Showers, possibility of some small hail coming our way Thursday. A max of just 10 degrees. A morning showers around Friday, but clearing to a cloudy afternoon, heading for a high of 13.
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Hey there, it's Dixie from 3GG's Local Breakfast, back again to do it all over. Wednesday morning with the Local Breakfast, and being a Wednesday, yeah, the Osmond Ear Test, what caught my eye, the celebration book, and also Gerald Quigley from the House of

0: Yep, it certainly is. A long way to the shop if you want a sausage roll. AC/DC wrapping up a 30-minute music marathon at Gippsland's Forever Classic 3GG. Aaron Chilcott, he is in after 7 with Forever Classic Nights, getting on another 30-minute music marathon. The best thing out of Canada since maple syrup. Bryan Adams on the way. Announced a tour last week of Australia next year. Looking forward to that. Plus the Bangles as well in that 30-minute music marathon. Clear conditions expected throughout the remainder of the evening. 4 degrees. The overnight low tonight. Showers increasing through the afternoon and evening tomorrow. We're heading for a high of 16. We'll get on some Rick Springfield. Plus, nobody's putting Bill Medley and Jennifer Warnes in the corner, especially not if they're on next here at Forever Classic 3GG.
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0: 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Yes, that's right. So Oinkslot is back, giving you the chance to win some cold, hard cash. All you have to do is guess the amount inside the piggy bank between $1 and $531. We'll tell you whether you need to be higher or lower than the last amount guess. If you manage to get it bang on, that money inside the piggy bank is all yours. It is well worth it. So make sure you're listening in Monday morning for your first chance to get yourself the money inside the piggy bank here at Gippsland's Forever Classic 3GG.
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0: Gippsland's 3JJ. That's going to do it for me for a Tuesday. Aaron Chilcott's in after 7 with Forever Classic Nights. Bit of Aussie Crawl on the way. Plus, Blondie as well. Enjoy the rest of your evening. I'll catch you tomorrow afternoon from 3.
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there it's Deeksy, and can you believe the ultimate ear test Wednesday morning is up to $970. Thanks to 2 Mile Tomato Tim, the clues. It is an everyday item and a sound that can be made at work or at home. I woke

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0: Billy Joel in a 30-minute music marathon. Forever Classic Nights. He joined Howard Stern for an interesting chat last year, actually. He was asked about whether there'd be any amount of money he'd be willing to accept for someone to buy the rights to all of his songs and albums.
1: I would always consider $1 billion. They were kind of like my kids. I gave birth to these songs. I went through a labor and a pregnancy and a birthing process, and I brought them up, and I'm very attached to them. I have very, very strong feelings about the material I wrote, and to just sell them, I don't know, it seems a little mercenary.
0: Yeah, what a collection it is. Let's do some magic with the Steve Miller Band. This one plays next.
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10: 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So we made the weekend. 2 days for mates to get together and do not work stuff. The weekend. 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

0: Forever Classic Nights with Simply Red in a 30-minute music marathon. July the 21st today and National Lamington Day. Did you get to enjoy any after dinner tonight? Such a delicious treat, and I love the way we can claim them as our very own invention here in Australia. Named after a guy called Lord Lamington, who was the governor of Queensland between 1896 and 1901, and first created by his chef. Lord Lamington apparently had some unexpected guests turn up at home, so his chef had to act really quickly. He repurposed a stale yellow sponge cake, dipped it in some chocolate, and then rolled it in coconut to keep everyone's hands clean. Happy Lamington Day! Let's keep it Aussie. Paul Kelly playing next.
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0: 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Forever Classic Nights. All those playing soon. We've got the Cars. And in 3 songs' time, I'll play this from OMD. All of these on the way.
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Hey there, it's Dixie from 3TT's Local Breakfast, back again to do it all over. Wednesday morning with the Local Breakfast, and being a Wednesday, yeah, the ultimate ear test, What Caught My Eye, the celebration book, and also Gerald Quigley from the House of Wellness. No matter what.

0: What a team up. George Michael and Elton John. Forever Classic Nights, a 30-minute music marathon. And George Michael found it really difficult to navigate when he publicly came out as gay. He told Michael Parkinson during a TV interview.
1: Life shouldn't have become more difficult for me with the media after I came out, but that was definitely the case. Yeah. My experience of it has been so vile, you know.
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0: 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And Bruce Hornsby with The Range. I'll play this one as well. 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

Hi, there is Dixie, and can you believe the ultimate ear test? Wednesday morning is up to $970. Thanks to Tivoli Jamal. 10 the clues. It is an everyday item and a sound that can be made at work or at home.

0: Oh, we do love a good 30-minute music marathon. Forever Classic Nights with ELO to wrap it up. And some interesting data has been released this week by iSelect about aeroplane etiquette. They surveyed a whole lot of Aussie passengers to find out what bothers them the most during a flight. And here was me thinking that people reclining their seats too far would top the list, but no. In at number 5, parents who let their kids watch videos without headphones. Number 4, people who remove their shoes and socks on flights. Yuck. Number 3, people who rest their feet on the window or armrest beside you. Number 2, people who listen to music without headphones. And the number 1 annoyance of Aussie passengers on planes, people who kick the back of your seat. I don't know, is that what you would have expected? Let's hear Clarence Clemons and Jackson Brown. Play next.
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0: 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Belinda Carlisle to look forward to. Also, Dexy's Midnight Runners. 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

0: 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And you know who hasn't gone to heaven yet? Bryan Adams' mum. He told Virgin Radio in the UK that his mum is in her late 90s.
1: She's 97, but she's so amazing. She doesn't think about yesterday.
2: Yeah.
1: She thinks about right now and where I'm going to be at the end of the day.
2: Yeah.
1: And come with me. And that's a brilliant way to go.
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0: Forever Classic Nights, Wednesday almost upon us, which means it's my duty to make sure you can say you learned something new today. Let's do one of these. A nightly nudge of knowledge, and this one goes to show just how much our muscles work for us. When you're reading, even silently, the muscles of your mouth, tongue, and larynx activate. It's a process that's called subvocalization, and our brains are basically still sounding out the words in our heads to decode them, even when we're not actually speaking them out loud. Go figure. After midnight, there's a 30-minute music marathon ready to start, and I'll catch you from 7 o'clock again tomorrow night. Have a good one.
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Gippsland, you heard right. Sir Oink Slot is back in the house. The 3GG Piggy Bank is back Monday. 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

Hey there, it's Dixie from 3GG's Local Breakfast, back again to do it all over. 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

Gippsland, you heard right. Sir Oink Slot is back in the house. The 3GG Piggy Bank is back Monday. Thanks to Out There 4x4, it's your chance to guess how much is inside the piggy bank to win the jackpot. 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

Hey there, it's Dixie from 3GG's Local Breakfast back again to do it all over. Wednesday morning with the Local Breakfast, and being a Wednesday, yeah, the ultimate ear test, What Caught My Eye, the celebration book, and also Gerald Quigley from the House of Wellness.

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Sir Oinkslot is back in the house. The 3GG Piggy Bank is back Monday. 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

Hi there, it's Deeksy, and can you believe the ultimate ear test Wednesday morning is up to $970. Thanks to Triple H, might attend the clues. It is an everyday item and a sound that can be made at work or at home.

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Hey there, it's Dixie from 3GG's Local Breakfast back again to do it all over. Wednesday morning with the Local Breakfast and being a Wednesday, yeah, the ultimate ear test, What Caught My Eye, the celebration book, and also Gerald Quigley from the House of Wellness.

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6: It's currently 9 degrees in Warrigal, 6 in Traralgon, 10 for Pakenham. From the Capital Radio 3GG newsroom, I'm Scott Mayman. Police are seeking public help as they investigate a fatal crash between a car and a truck on the Bass Highway in Inverloch. The smash happened just before 8:30 yesterday morning. The driver of the car died at the scene. The truckie escaped injury. The cause of the crash remains a mystery. Police continue to investigate the stabbing of a teenage boy on Monday afternoon at a park in Cranbourne North. Madeline Burke reports.
7: A photo shows a young shirtless male on the ground with blood across his back. Police have confirmed a group of teenagers were involved in a brawl before a 15-year-old boy was stabbed in a park on Sable Drive. Emergency crews arrived to find the injured boy. The rest of the teens fled before police arrived. The attack happened metres away from Alkira Secondary College. It's not yet known if any of their students were involved. Madeline Burke, Melbourne.
6: Agriculture has been ranked Australia's second deadliest industry, with farmers urged to take simple steps this National Farm Safety Week. 13 workers in the sector have died in the first half of the year. The Australian Institute of Health and Safety is urging farmers to question unsafe conditions, investigate accidents, and keep a safety list to reduce risk. One Nation leader Pauline Hanson is back in Australia and yesterday spoke at an event in Perth announcing she plans to embark on a national listening tour in a bid to capitalise on her party's popularity. More on that from Michael Packey.
8: Senator Hanson used the function to announce a national listening tour to hear concerns from everyday Australians.
9: Pubs, businesses, kitchen tables, maybe even a few fish and chip shops.
8: Separately, the One Nation leader has come to the defence of her high-profile recruit, Barnaby Joyce, following a bizarre outburst on national TV.
9: Are you really comfortable with where she is taking you?
10: I think... Sit down!
8: Mr Joyce shouted at his dog, who was distracting him during an interview. Senator Hanson posted, "You've got to love live TV dealing with a barking dog during an already hostile ABC interview." Michael Packey reporting.
6: Gippslanders are being told by leading cardiologist coffee deserves a place in a healthy diet. It follows research from the American Heart Association linking regular coffee consumption to a lower risk of stroke, diabetes and heart failure. Alfred Hospital cardiologist Peter Kessler says he's actively recommending coffee to his patients based on years of research.
11: For a long, long time, when people would see doctors, they'd tell them they've got to stop drinking coffee. Part of my group, we did a lot of research which showed this health benefit to coffee. So we generally conclude our papers with coffee should be considered part of a healthy diet.
0: 3GG Local Sport.
6: Essendon has ruled out a Gippslander for the remainder of the AFL season. More on that from Alex Doherty.
12: Foster's Xavier Dersma injured his hamstring in the final quarter of Essendon's thrilling win over GWS on the weekend. Scans earlier this week confirming a high-grade hamstring injury, which includes some tendon damage. With just 5 matches to go for the season for the Bombers, the club have ruled him out for the rest of the year. Bombers general manager Dan McPherson saying it's a disappointing blow for the 26-year-old, who has played every game of the season for the club up to the weekend. Alex Doherty, Capital Radio News.
6: Pat Cummins and Josh Hazlewood are back at full fitness ahead of next month's test series against Bangladesh in Darwin and Mackay. That's the latest news update. I'm Scott Maiman from the Capital Radio Newsroom.
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6: Unleaded is $1.75 at the Shell Warragul Road, $1.74 at the BP Pakenham South, and $1.87 at the Caltex Tarwin Lower.
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13: Cloudy to begin with, some showers this afternoon and this evening. Light westerly winds as well, 15 to 25 kilometres an hour in the middle of the day. 1 out of 5 overnight. Thursday, your payday is looking rather cool, cloudy, possible small hail tomorrow. Top around 10 degrees, showers easing Friday 13 and Saturday. We are looking cloudy, showers, westerly winds at a top around about 14 degrees. Today it is a top of 16 across the board.
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13: Wednesday means that we will be talking with the one and only Gerald Quigley a little bit later on. Yes, if you are wanting to ward off Alzheimer's, there is a nutritional supplement that may be able to help. Gerald Quigley is a spokesperson for them. He'll be talking about that after 7 this morning, so stick around for that. Stick around for the ultimate ear test. This morning is worth $970. Your chance to win that money, thanks to TMNH Mater 10. We'll do that after 6. In the meantime, some rock set after Dire Straits, Double G.

minute movement and songs that fall. I'm a backing tape, a certain texture, that certain smell, lying sweat. I'm

0: From Monday, it is back with Actor Out There 4x4. It is the 3GGP Bank, Sir Oxalot. We'll be back in the house this time next week. It is Forever Classic, 3GGP's local breakfast. Great to have your company just on a quarter to six. It's time to find out this.
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0: Let's open up the archive and reveal what's happened on this day, July 22. Paul and Linda McCartney were arrested on drug possession charges in Sweden on this day in 1972. Dick Smith made the first solo helicopter flight around the world on this day in 1983. Michael Hutchins and Paula Yates became parents to Heavenly Harani Tiger Lily in 1996. A sad day in 2008 when Estelle Getty from the Golden Girls passed away, 4 days short of her 85th birthday. The 2019 and French submarine Minerve rediscovered off the coast of France after disappearing in 1968 with a loss of 52 crew. Kim Kardashian asked for understanding of her husband Kanye West's struggles with his bipolar disorder on Instagram on this day in 2020. And in 2023, a Taylor Swift concert in Seattle shakes the ground so hard it registers the equivalent of a magnitude 2.3 earthquake. And that's your sum of what's happened on this day, July 22.
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14: I like a lot of my humour from Bankstown. It's and my parents too, when they go to Bankstown Station. Like, I love my mum. She's there. Like, I just look around. That's where I get my material from. Just listen to her. She was at Bankstown Station, and she only wanted to go one way single to the city. She didn't know how to say it. She goes, "Give me one ticket. Go to city. never come back. Mum, what? Just write it down. Just follow my parents. My dad is funny, like this. This is true. One day we were at Bankstown Station and we had to go to North Sydney, right? My dad goes, yeah, I got to North Sydney and I was just listening and the guy at the station goes, yeah, that'll be $6.40, mate, change to Central Station. My dad says, what? I want my change now.

0: Scott Maimel is walking with purpose to the new studio to deliver 3GG national news. That happens in a matter of minutes. In addition to that, you know what is also on the way? Your chance to win money. I think we're getting close. 3GG's ultimate ear test. That is the sound that'll win it for you this morning. Go on, give it a crack. A new clue soon, but in the meantime, here are the two on offer. It is a sound that can be made at home or at work, and it is an everyday item. An everyday item. Chances are you may have made this sound in the last couple of days. And keep in mind that a lot of our sounds are amplified somewhat. Mm-hmm. All right. I've said too much.
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0: Kilcunda today. Fair conditions, 2 to 3 foot swell, 12 knot offshore wind in from the north, low tide just below a metre, just after 11 o'clock, 14 in the drink and 11 outside. For the island, fair conditions, 1 to 3 foot swell, 19 knot offshore wind in from the north, low tide to half a metre, a quarter past 11, 14 in the drink and 12 outside. For children, fighting cancer is one thing, fighting adult treatments is another. 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I'm Andy, and that's your 3GG Surf Report.
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3: 9 degrees in Warragul, 6 in Traralgon, in Pakenham, 10 degrees. From the Capital Radio 3GG Newsroom, I'm Scott Maiman. Gippsland teachers will go on strike tomorrow as part of a statewide action. Yesterday, union members voted to reject the latest pay and conditions offer from the state government. Teachers, principals and education support staff in Gippsland voted with their colleagues against a pay increase of 28.3% over 4 years. They want a 35% pay hike. The education union warns if a better deal is not put forward next week, another strike will be held in less than a fortnight. A 38-year-old man's been arrested in the wake of firearms raid on a house in Morwell. The raid took place a week ago at a property on Merivale Road. Heavily armed police were involved in the search last Wednesday. There's been a fatal crash in the Burst Coast, Alex Doherty reports.
4: Emergency services were called to the scene of the crash on the Bass Highway near Duncan's Road in Inverloch yesterday morning before 8:30. Police say a car and truck had collided. The driver of the car, who's yet to be formally identified, died at the scene. He was the only one in the vehicle at the time. The truck driver escaped injury. The circumstances surrounding the crash are yet to be determined, as investigations remain ongoing. Anyone with further information or dashcam footage is to contact Crime Stoppers. Alex Doherty, Capital Radio News.
3: Pubs and fish and chip shops will make up part of Pauline Hanson's national listing tour. The One Nation leader is back in Australia after returning from a trip to the UK and Italy. Yesterday, she addressed a business function in Perth where she was met by about 70 protesters. And Senator Hanson says she wants to hear firsthand the concerns of everyday Australians.
5: Between now and Christmas, my team and I will be travelling this country. Pubs, businesses, kitchen tables, rooms like this one, maybe even a few fish and chip shops. And we will be asking one question. What's holding you back? You, your business, your family, our country.
3: The federal government has upgraded travel warnings for 3 countries in the Middle East as the conflict between Iran and the US escalates. Oman, Saudi Arabia and Jordan are now level 3 destinations, with Australians advised to reconsider their need to travel to the nations. We're being urged to come up with a secret family password after a jump in the so-called "Hi Mum, I've lost my phone" scams. Artificial intelligence is now being used by fraudsters to clone voices to sound like a victim's loved one. Cybersecurity consultant Mark Voss says our own safety measures have increased, but we need to stay vigilant.
6: On the 1st of July, they implemented unverified, where text came through as pretending to be businesses. Now, with caller ID, they want to get more sophisticated in how they handle caller ID, so it's much, much harder to pretend to be someone else.
1: 3GG Local Sport.
3: Ken Hinckley has talked up his new affiliation with the Tasmanian Devils after earlier this week signing a 5-year deal, beating Nathan Buckley and John Longmire for the coaching role. The Devils enter the AFL season in 2028.
7: We've got a bit of grit down here. You know, there's a bit of that in this Tasmanian football club, and, you know, that's the way we'll play. We'll be pretty tough to play against, and, you know, every football club wants to be, strong and hard over the ball, and they want to be defensively sound. We're going to play exciting footy.
3: Veteran spinner Nathan Lyon's been recalled to a full-strength Australian team for the upcoming 2-test series against Bangladesh. And that's the latest news update. I'm Scott Maiman from the Capital Radio Newsroom.
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9: A great start to your morning with no breakdowns or bingles to look out for. And it's a spotless run into Melbourne on the Princes Freeway from Warragul past Lingwarri and the right through to Narnagoon. The Pakenham Bypass is travelling well both ways. In Lynbrook, some heavy delays are building Melbourne bound on the South Gippsland Highway. And Melbourne bound traffic is picking up on the Monash Freeway from Clyde Road through to Belgrave Pelham Roads. Every minute of every day, a child is admitted to hospital. 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Donate today at starlight.org.au. More traffic soon on 3GG's Local Breakfast.
8: 3GG's four-day forecast for Southern Stock Feeds. 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
10: Cloudy, some early fog in some parts. Showers about, most likely this afternoon and this evening. Bit of drizzle around. West Gippsland as we speak, some light westerly winds around as well, down to 5 degrees overnight tomorrow. Cloudy showers, westerly winds, Thursday top, 10 degrees. Showers and 12 on Friday, and showers again and 13 degrees on Saturday. 6 today for Mount Baw-Baw, 13 for the Prom, 15 everywhere else right now. Leongath is on 10 degrees, we've got 7 at Traralgon. Right now, Pakenham, 10.
8: From the top of Mount Baw-Baw, all over Gippsland and the Latrobe Valley on 5:31 a.m. and streaming through your smart speaker. 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
10: The local breakfast, 3GG. Here we go. This is what Wednesday feels like. Great to have your company this morning. Hey there, Dixie. Here until 10, and also here will be Gerald Quigley after 7. We'll also find out who's celebrating in the celebration book. If you want to get in nice and early, let me know. 56222444 is the telephone number, or if you want to, send me an email. breakfast@3gg.com.au, or get in touch with us via the socials. This is Forever Classic 3GG, some tax tips right after this. Tears for Fears, 3GG.

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1: The ATO's data matching capabilities have reached a new level of sophistication, specifically targeting income generated through digital platforms and the sharing economy. Whether you're involved in short-term property rentals or ride-sharing services, ensure that every dollar of secondary income is documented. Transparency in your reporting is the most effective way to avoid the complications of an audit in an increasingly digital environment.
0: Connected to Gippsland,
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0: 30-minute music marathons. That's what I love. Your first After Nine this morning. Forever classic. 531 3GG. Just got a 6:15. Great to have your company on this Wednesday. Tell you what, stick around for the ultimate ear test. Now, this sound right here is what's going to win you this morning, $970. All right, your chance to put your guess to the test coming up very soon. But in the meantime, shall we take a look at this?
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0: 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One man was walking with his family when he broke wind. A group of young men assumed the flatulence was meant for them and started shouting insults. A fistfight ensued with the man who farted receiving death threats from a man armed with a knife and being kicked several times. Police later arrested the aggressors. It's kind of got like a Monty Python sketch written all over it.
3: I fart in your general direction. Your mother was a hamster and your father smelt of elderberries.
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0: Well, we're looking at a bit of early morning drizzle, particularly around the west at the moment. We're looking cloudy, some morning fog. Showers increasing later this afternoon and this evening, some light westerly winds. Top around about 15 degrees today. We're sitting on 9 right now, and we are sitting on $970 for 3GG's ultimate ear test. Are you ready to put your guess to the test? Here we go. 5-6-2-2-4-4. Makes the team at H-10. A sound that could be made at work or home, and it is an everyday item. There it is. Go on. You know you want to. Put your guess right now on the phone. 5-6-2-2-4-4. Start to play the ultimate ear test, 0300.

0: TMNH might attend George Street Mowing. It's the sound that has Gippsland guessing. Three double G's ultimate ear test.
1: June is our Newbro away this morning. Good morning to the June. How are you this morning?
2: Good morning, DC. I'm sort of well, a bit of a cold, but that's nothing unusual.
1: Well, you know what? This time of the year, it's kind of expected, isn't it?
2: Oh, drive you mad.
1: All right. Same with the ultimate ear test. It's enough to drive you around the bend. Let's see whether or not we can win you some money this morning, June. $970 for all the money. What do you think?
2: A poop shelf rubbish bin. They just stand in the dark. It's still dark.
1: Yeah, you know what? It is still dark, and it is a great guess. The bin tidy. Unfortunately, no, not right, but as always, an absolute pleasure to talk to you on a Wednesday morning.
2: I've been up the same time as you have today, yeah. Lucy.
1: All right, well, I hope you feel better soon.
2: Oh, don't drive me mad.
1: Good on you, darling. Another chance for you to win coming up again around about 25 past 7. 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
9: Thanks to Terry and the team at Crawford Marine, Chickerill Street, Morwell, celebrating over 60 years in boating.
10: 9 degrees in Warragul, 6 in Traralgon, in Pakenham, 10 degrees. From the Capital Radio 3GG newsroom, I'm Scott Maiman. Gippsland teachers will go on strike tomorrow as part of a statewide action. Yesterday, union members voted to reject the latest pay and conditions offer from the state government. Teachers, principals and education support staff in Gippsland voted with their colleagues against a pay increase of 28.3% over 4 years. They want a 35% pay hike. The education union warns if a better deal is not put forward next week, another strike will be held in less than a fortnight. A 38-year-old man's been arrested in the wake of firearms raid on a house in Morwell. The raid took place a week ago at a property on Merivale Road. Heavily armed police were involved in the search last Wednesday. There's been a fatal crash in the Burst Coast, Alex Doncherty reports.
11: Emergency services were called to the scene of the crash on the Bass Highway near Duncan's Road in Inverloch yesterday morning before 8:30. Police say a car and truck had collided. The driver of the car, who is yet to be formally identified, died at the scene. He was the only one in the vehicle at the time. The truck driver escaped injury. The circumstances surrounding the crash are yet to be determined, as investigations remain ongoing. Anyone with further information or dashcam footage is to contact Crime Stoppers. Alex Doherty, Capital Radio News.
10: Pubs and fish and chip shops will make up part of Paul Hanson's national listing tour. The One Nation leader is back in Australia after returning from a trip to the UK and Italy. Yesterday, she addressed a business function in Perth where she was met by about 70 protesters. And Senator Hanson says she wants to hear firsthand the concerns of everyday Australians.
12: Between now and Christmas, my team and I will be travelling this country. Pubs, businesses, kitchen tables, rooms like this one, maybe even a few fish and chip shops. And we will be asking one question. What's holding you back? You, your business, your family, our country.
10: The federal government has upgraded travel warnings for three countries in the Middle East as the conflict between Iran and the US escalates. Oman, Saudi Arabia and Jordan are now level three destinations, with Australians advised to reconsider their need to travel to the nations. We're being urged to come up with a secret family password after a jump in the so-called "Hi Mum, I've lost my phone" scams. Artificial intelligence is now being used by fraudsters to clone voices to sound like a victim's loved one. Cybersecurity consultant Mark Voss says our own safety measures have increased, but we need to stay vigilant.
13: On the 1st of July, they implemented unverified, where the text came through as pretending to be businesses. Now, with caller ID, they want to get more sophisticated in how they handle caller ID, so it's much, much harder to pretend to be someone else.
0: 3GG Local Sport.
10: Ken Hinckley has talked up his new affiliation with the Tasmanian Devils after earlier this week signing a five-year deal, beating Nathan Buckley and John Longmire for the coaching role. The Devils enter the AFL season in 2028.
14: We've got a bit of grit down here. You know, there's a bit of that in this Tasmanian football club, and, you know, that's the way we'll play. We'll be pretty tough to play against, and, you know, every football club wants to be, strong and hard over the ball, and they want to be defensively sound. We're going to play exciting footy.
10: Veteran spinner Nathan Lyon's been recalled to a full-strength Australian team for the upcoming two-test series against Bangladesh. And that's the latest news update. I'm Scott Maiman from the Capital Radio Newsroom.
0: 3GG. Time-saver traffic. Accident towing Gippsland. Prompt and professional attention from Bunyip to Mallacoota and right across South Gippsland.
3: It's a spotless run into Melbourne on the Prince's Freeway from Warragul, passing Warri and then right through to Narnagoon. And the Pakenham Bypass is travelling well both ways. In Lynbrook, heavy delays are building on the South Gippsland Highway and the South Gippsland Freeway to slow run Melbourne bound right through to Monash Freeway. On the Monash Freeway, delays are building from Clyde Road to Belgrave Pelham Road, then again from Stud Road through to Warragul Road. Oz Alert. Australia's new emergency messaging system will send a text alert to compatible mobile devices around 2 p.m. on Monday, 27 July. If you receive one, you don't need to do anything, as it's just a test. 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More traffic soon on 3GG's Local Breakfast.
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10: Unleaded is $1.75 at the Shell Warragul Road, $1.74 at the BP Pakenham South, and $1.87 at the Caltex Tarwin Lower.
0: 3GG's four-day forecast for Southern Stock Feeds, offering fully customised dairy, beef and sheep pellets.
1: From the Weather Bureau, let's get the inside word from Kate. Morning, how are you?
15: I'm doing well, thanks. How's it going?
1: Yeah, good. A little bit drizzly to begin with this morning.
15: Yes, a little bit of drizzle around this morning. And we are expecting, showery conditions really continuing through the day today. We are looking at a prefrontal trough and then a front making its way through as we go through later today. So certainly the potential for this drizzly conditions really increasing to some showery conditions. As we go through today. A bit of wind around as well. Please make sure you are aware we do have strong wind warnings for the central Gippsland coast as well as the central coastal waters today. So a bit of a drizzly and wet one, folks. And then after we see the change through, looking at a really quite a chilly day tomorrow. So some cold air making its way up after this change today. It does mean that we are looking at some much cooler conditions as we go into tomorrow, and the potential for some of those follow-up showers that we get into tomorrow certainly feeling pretty cool. So for Warragul today, for example, we're expecting a top of 15 degrees. By the time we get to tomorrow, we're expecting a top of just 9. So a cool one around. Snow getting down to some fairly low levels. Nothing beyond the realms for this time of year, but down to around that 800-metre mark as we go into the early hours of tomorrow morning. Certainly a potential. And we've got the potential of some hail around as well with those showers as we go late tonight, but really into tomorrow morning. So, yes, a cold one on the way.
1: Sounds it. Any warnings to be aware of, Kate?
15: So we do have those coastal wind warnings. Otherwise, we are warning 3 at the moment. But as always, please make sure you're keeping up to date with the latest on the website.
1: And as we head towards the weekend, is it start to kind of peter out a little bit, the wet stuff?
15: Does peter out a little bit, but still the potential for a few follow-up showers around. So we do have a high-pressure system as we get in towards the weekend, pushing in from the west. But that high will be centred more over South Australia, so we've still got the potential for those southwesterlies making their way up, bringing some showers continuing to make their way through. So, look, nothing remarkable, but some drizzly conditions certainly continuing as we go over this weekend.
1: As always, an absolute pleasure. Have a great day there, Kate.
15: Thank you.
1: Bye now. Right now, sitting on 7 degrees, and Morwell Invlock is on 10, the same at the prom. Merbu North's on 9.
0: From the top of Mount Baw-Baw, all over Gippsland and the Latrobe Valley on 5.31 a.m. and streaming through your smart speaker. 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
1: Well, 21 away from 7 means that we are that little bit closer to talking to Gerald Quigley about Alzheimer's and the potential of warning it away. That coming up around about a quarter past 7, plus another chance for you to win the 3GG's ultimate ear test. Joe, where's your guess? Also coming up, of course, the celebration book. We'll get to that around about 10 past 8 this morning. If you've got an entry, let me know on 562-222-444. This is Forever Classic 3GG.

0: There is a former superstar experience right there, and the next. Oh, you are not going to want to miss this. This, just when I thought it couldn't get any bigger and better, we've had all the superstars. You know what? We have gone up. We've taken it up to the next notch. This is Forever Classic 531 3GG. I've said too much apart from... It's time to have a look inside the 3GG Gippsland Guide with thanks to The Doc Shop. 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Hey, this coming Sunday, why not come and try bowls? This is happening at the Lachlan District Bowling Club. Your chance to head along this Sunday from 2 p.m. There are three sessions coming up. Not only this coming Sunday, but Sunday the 9th of August and also to the 23rd of August. Low impact, easy to learn, friendly, welcoming local club sport you can enjoy for the rest of your life. And of course, it's open to all ages as well. How good is that? So come and try a little bit of lawn bowls. That sounds like fun. Also to this coming Friday, tickets are selling very, very quick for the Nuji Hotel Trivia Night. It's going to be wet, so why would you want to be outside? Come inside by the open fire up at Nuji and help raise funds for a very worthwhile charity, Variety, the children's charity. It's only $20 per person. Tables of eight. You don't have to have a full table of eight. However, you just need to make sure you're up there. You're going to help a very worthy cause. Tickets available through the link via our website at 3gg.com.au. It's the Gippsland Guide. Thanks to The Doc Shop.
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0: I'm glad you asked. Cloudy today, some morning fog patches, showers on the increase later this afternoon and this evening, some light westerly winds, top around about 15 degrees, and right now we're sitting on 9.
8: And that's the weather outside.
0: We are sitting on a stack of cash, getting ready to put your guest to the test. 970, we'll do that around about 25 past 7 this morning. Another crack at the ultimate ear test. Thanks to Team Monet, Tomato 10. In the meantime, cracking up this one from Deborah Harry. Double G.

0: Now, Deborah, what you want is another chance to win the money with 3GG's Ultimate Air Test. That coming up very soon. Forever Classic 3GG, it is worth $970. Thanks to TMA Tomato 10, get ready to put your guess to the test. This news in, apparently, researchers in the UK, now this is true, apparently found that wearing yellow tends to increase your chances of excelling at sports. Yellow seems to encourage a creative and positive mental attitude, while wearing green tends to make one feel over-relaxed. Obviously, this excludes anybody from the Richmond Football Club.
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7: 10 degrees in Warrigal, 6 in Traralgon, 10 for Pakenham. From the Capital Radio 3GG newsroom, I'm Scott Maiman. The redevelopment at the Wonthaggi Hospital looks set to become an election issue. Alex Doherty reports.
8: Opposition leader Jess Wilson declared if elected, a coalition state government would spend $350 million to finish the redevelopment. Speaking outside the Wonthaggi Hospital yesterday, Miss Wilson says promised upgrades from Labor have gone nowhere. The money promised by the coalition is expected to deliver up to 64 additional beds across two new wards, as well as a maternity ward and outpatient services. Back in 2022, then-Premier Daniel Andrews promised a $290 million boost ahead of the state election, which helped return Jordan Crignale to the seat of Bass. Back in April, the government committed $65 million for the next phase of work across Bass Coast and West Gippsland. Alex Doherty, Capital Radio News.
7: The trial continues for a former Gippsland schoolteacher who's facing charges of the sex assault of a 12-year-old boy in the 1990s. The trial began last week. The Melbourne woman is facing several child assault charges while teaching in the 90s at a Sale primary school. The courts heard the woman was 27 years of age at the time. This week,

0: details of the police interview have been raised at the trial. The woman has pleaded not guilty. Gippsland has welcomed another 33 people from 19 countries who've become Australian citizens. The group was welcomed recently at a service in Bairnsdale. East Gippsland Shire plans another ceremony in September. Tens of thousands of teachers across the state go on strike tomorrow after rejecting the latest pay offer from the Allan government. Teachers, principals and education support staff have voted against a pay increase of 28.3% over 4 years. They've been pushing for a 35% pay hike and improved conditions for almost a year. Justin Mullally from the Education Union says their demands are clear.
1: I understand that parents will be frustrated. I understand that it leads to arrangements that need to be put in place. In the end, the government gets to decide what happens here because the ball is back in their court. We've rejected an offer. We're calling very clearly for the things that we seek.
0: Long-haul Qantas pilots say they don't take protected industrial action lightly as they prepare to vote on possible work bans and stoppages. After 2 years of negotiations with Qantas, pilots will vote next week on what action they'll take in their fight for better pay and conditions. Australian and International Pilots Association President Andrew Marshall says their quality of life is a major part of their demands.
2: There's significant disruption to lifestyle and being a pilot, so we're asking for simple things like 3 guaranteed days off in 8 weeks. That's one of our key claims, so that the pilot will know that in 8 weeks they can have 3 days where they can commit time to their family.
0: And Christopher Nolan's The Odyssey has dominated at the Australian box office during its opening weekend. The epic film debuted at number 1 and grossed $13.4 million nationally. Moana came in at number 2 and Toy Story 5 at number 3.
3: 3GG Local Sport.
0: Nathan Buckley says it's still a bit early to know exactly what's next for his coaching career after Ken Hinckley was appointed as Tasmanian coach. The former Collingwood coach says he's likely to remain an assistant at Geelong. Buckley telling Fox Footy it's taken a while to sink in.
4: Heard from Benny Gale, a missed call and then a text, because obviously things were moving pretty quickly, so went home, kicked the dog, threw the toys out of the cot, and then went to my job at Geelong. So I think it's taken me a little bit of time to reflect, because I was really keen on it.
0: That's the latest news update. I'm Scott Maiman from the Capital Radio Newsroom.
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5: It's a spotless run into Melbourne on the Prince's Freeway from Warragul, passing the lorry and then right through to Narnagoon. And the Pakenham Bypass is also travelling well both ways. In Lynbrook, some heavy delays are building Melbourne bound on the South Gippsland Highway, and the South Gippsland Freeway is a slow run at Melbourne bound right through to the Monash Freeway. On the Monash Freeway, delays are picking up from Clyde Road to Belgrave Pelham Road, then again from Stud Road through to Warragul Road. The census is coming this August. You'll get instructions soon on what to do. 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More traffic soon on 3GG's Local Breakfast.
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6: 7:05, the drizzle will increase to showers later this afternoon and this evening. Some light westerly winds. Going to be a cloudy Wednesday. Down to 5 overnight. Tomorrow, cloudy, showers. Yeah, looking at westerly winds. A Thursday top. Cooler tomorrow. Get out the thermals. 10 degrees. Friday, going to be showery. Morning and afternoon, westerly winds as well. Top around about 12 degrees and a showery 13 at this stage on Saturday. Today, 6 for Mount Baw, 13 for the Prom, 15 everywhere else right now. Tarragon 7, 10 at Comwack. It's 9 at Merbau North and Inverloch right now is sitting on 10.
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6: Welcome to Wednesday. This is what it feels like. This is Forever Classic. 531 3GG. Is that the sound of Gerald Quigley ringing through? We're going to chat with him in a matter of minutes today. We're going to talk about Alzheimer's and a little bit of prevention, quite possibly. That as well as the ultimate ear test. That rolls around about 25 past 7. Your chance to win 970. It all comes up this hour from the classic 3GG. Good morning.

0: Thanks to out there, 4x4, your Adventure King specialist in Devil Street and Warrigal. Sir Oinks a Lot returns again next Monday. Yep, the 3GG Piggy Bank. Get ready to put your guest to the test. It's forever classic 3GG. It is the local breakfast on this Wednesday morning. Great to have your company. Time for the company of one man. 14 past 7. From the House of Wellness, it is a very good Wednesday morning to Gerald Quigley. Good morning.
1: Hump Day, Dixie, yep. And congratulations on you and I for making Hump Day. It's always good because we move into next weekend. And
0: we look forward to,
1: I was going to say we look forward to the footy, but it's losing a bit of its gloss at the moment for both of us, isn't it?
0: At the end of the day, you know what? We can't get any worse than what we are at the moment. So bring on the draft, I reckon.
1: You're a little social media expert, and you know you watch these things called trends.
0: I guess
1: for people like me, I find quite puzzling. But when I get emails each week and they come in every day, there's often a comment or a story that's trending. It might be a report in the paper that there's been a herb that's been suspected as being not nice, and people want to know why, and they've been taking it for years and find it terrific. So what is this story about? But last week, and the week before for that matter, there's been a lot of focus on dementia and mild cognitive impairment. And a common question is, how do I go around the query that the family are telling me that our mum is not thinking as clearly as she was, or our dad or Auntie Flo? Where do we go? How do you raise the discussion? And where might you go? And I just wanted to report on some latest research, which has been being updated all the time. The issues here, Andrew, are around the communication between the cells within our brain. So we've got billions of cells in our brain, and there are a connection between them all. So when you hear the phone ring, there's a connection between your brain hears the noise. It transmits a signal down to your hand and you pick up the phone, and there's another signal that says, well, now you can speak. When those signaling messages go haywire and they don't transmit as effectively as they could, that is where memory starts to be affected. Cognitive decline can set in. And it's got the phrase MCI, mild cognitive impairment.
0: Right.
1: There is no drug at the moment which can fix this. We read in the paper, and that's where my emails come in. We read in the paper of a brand new drug, and it's being trialed at the moment on monkeys or somewhere in America, and it's going to be here in Australia. There's a lot of water that's got to go under the bridge before that can happen.
0: Okay.
1: The clear research has shown that if we feed the cells the nutrients that are needed for those connections to be maintained, we can arrest the decline in mild cognitive impairment. We can settle the process a little bit and put a bit of quality of life better in. Now, the things that we have been identified over a long time, omega-3 fatty acids, B vitamins, and antioxidants, and they've been specifically named. So they're the three groups of things. If they are put into a medical food, and that medical food is taken each day, within 3 years, there is a 60% less chance of mild cognitive impairment continuing. It doesn't work in a week. I've had reports back from people within 6 months that say my scores when I get tested by my doctor have improved. Mm-hmm. They're not as bad as they were. Now, this medical food is available as Suvenage. You'll see it. I'm reporting research in the media often. It is reassuring that in spite of the diagnosis, and I might sum this up by saying that if you get an early diagnosis of mild cognitive impairment or Alzheimer's disease, what's exciting at the moment is a chance to act sooner. We don't have to wait until things get built up to an awful stage where we don't know what we're doing. The medical food allows us to intervene more easily and sooner, and discussions can certainly be, this is available without prescription. You can have discussions with your pharmacist, discussions with your GP as to whether it might be suitable in any particular case. So the medical food is Suvenage. The evidence is clear. The nutrients identified. It doesn't have any interaction with any medications and often used alongside. many of the Alzheimer's medications, which don't seem to be effective at all, but is often used alongside. So that's the story of today, based on the trending that's happening.
0: I was going to say, you've been the poster boy for Suvenay for some time. You've been sort of prattling on about the goodness of that for decades now, have you not?
1: Well, I think prattling on is a little cruel. I'm professionally offended by that, but I know you well enough to know that that's very tongue-in-cheek.
0: It is very much so.
1: The exciting part for me is that we've clearly identified part of the problem, and a problem that can be fixed without relying on medications for which we have no evidence and for which are usually accompanied by a raft of adverse effects. So medical food, this will be the way of the future. There'll be a lot more of these things that do come on the market. The exciting part at the moment is we're focusing on the brain.
0: Which is fantastic. So it'll do the body good. Suvenate is the thing you need to write down. If you've got a question for Gerald quickly, he'd love to hear from you. Just go into the Google machine, type in House of Wellness, Ask Gerald, and the link will come up. And as always, we look forward to talking to you next week.
1: Thank you, Andrew.
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0: It is 22 past 7 and the Bureau says cloudy today. Yeah, the drizzle will increase to showers this afternoon and this evening. Looking at some light westerly winds. A Wednesday top 15 degrees, sitting on 10 right now. We are sitting on $970 right now. This money could be yours just by identifying this. Now, I think we're getting close. I think maybe this week could be the week we give away the money. Could it be right now? Let's find out together, shall we? On 5622444, it is an everyday item. It is a sound that could be made at work or even at home. What do you think? 5622444, thanks to TMLH, Mitre 10. Let's get your guess right after this one from Ice House Double G.

0: Simon H. Mitre 10, George Street Mowing. It's the sound that has Gippsland guessing. Guessing. Guessing. Three double G's ultimate ear test.
1: Damon, is our Pagenham way this morning a little bit drizzly where you are at the minute?
2: I think so. I haven't looked out the door yet, but I'm going by your forecast.
1: Well, the showers are going to increase, according to the words on the page here from the Bureau.
2: Yes, that, I'm not looking forward to that, but anyway, we'll see what happens, eh?
1: Get out the thermals by tomorrow. Down to 10 degrees, that's chilly.
2: Yes, but the fresh starts over the last few days has got me well prepared for that.
1: Good on you. All right, well, let's have a listen to 3GG's Ultimate Ear Test. Is a sound you are familiar with. Hopefully you're on the right track. David of Pakenham for 970. What do you think?
2: Could you be taking either a picture or a snapshot using your mobile phone?
1: Oh. Do you know what? I wanted to do that this morning in my car because I'd noticed somebody had decided that they were going to throw a cigarette butt out of their car.
2: Oh.
1: And that just disgusts me. Anyway, my phone was in my pocket, so it wasn't going to happen, so they got a free pass, whoever that person was in that truck. Anyway, I digress. I can tell you this, David of Pakenham. No, we're not taking the photo. Unfortunately, with you with a great big novelty size check as the winner of the Ultimate Ear Test. But you know what? You have yourself a great day.
2: You too. Thank you, Dixie.
1: Always a pleasure. Another chance for you to be a winner. It comes up again next hour, 25 past 8. 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
9: 10 degrees in Porrigal, 6 in Traralgon, 10 for Pakenham. From the Capital Radio 3GG newsroom, I'm Scott Maiman. The redevelopment at the Bonthaki Hospital looks set to become an election issue. Alex Doherty reports.
10: Opposition leader Jess Wilson declared if elected, a coalition state government would spend $350 million to finish the redevelopment. Speaking outside the Wonthaggi Hospital yesterday, Miss Wilson says promised upgrades from Labor have gone nowhere. The money promised by the coalition is expected to deliver up to 64 additional beds across two new wards, as well as a maternity ward and outpatient services. Back in 2022, then-Premier Daniel Andrews promised a $290 million boost ahead of the state election, which helped return Jordan Cugnale to the seat of Bass. Back in April, the government committed $65 million for the next phase of work across Bass Coast and West Gippsland. Alex Doherty, Capital Radio News.
9: The trial continues for a former Gippsland school teacher who's facing charges of the sex assault of a 12-year-old boy in the 1990s. The trial began last week. The Melbourne woman is facing several child assault charges while teaching in the 90s at a Sale primary school. The courts heard the woman was 27 years of age at the time. This week, details of the police interview have been raised at the trial. The woman has pleaded not guilty. Gippsland has welcomed another 33 people from 19 countries who've become Australian citizens. The group was welcomed recently at a service in Bairnsdale. East Gippsland Shire plans another ceremony in September. Tens of thousands of teachers across the state go on strike tomorrow after rejecting the latest pay offer from the Allan government. Teachers, principals and education support staff have voted against a pay increase of 28.3% over 4 years. They've been pushing for a 35% pay hike and improved conditions for almost a year. Justin Mullally from the Education Union says their demands are clear.
11: I understand the parents will be frustrated. I understand that it leads to arrangements that need to be put in place. In the end, the government gets to decide what happens here because the ball is back in their court. We've rejected an offer. We're calling very clearly for the things that we seek.
9: Long-haul Qantas pilots say they don't take protected industrial action lightly as they prepare to vote on possible work bans and stoppages. After 2 years of negotiations with Qantas, pilots will vote next week on what action they'll take in their fight for better pay and conditions. Australian and International Pilots Association President Andrew Marshall says their quality of life is a major part of their demands.
12: There's significant disruption to lifestyle and being a pilot, so we're asking for simple things like 3 guaranteed days off in 8 weeks. That's one of our key claims, so that the pilot will know that in 8 weeks they can have 3 days where they can commit time to their family.
9: And Christopher Nolan's The Odyssey has dominated at the Australian box office during its opening weekend. The epic film debuted at number one and grossed $13.4 million nationally. Moana came in at number two and Toy Story 5 at number three.
0: 3GG Local Sport.
9: Nathan Buckley says it's still a bit early to know exactly what's next for his coaching career after Ken Hinckley was appointed as Tasmanian coach. The former Collingwood coach says he's likely to remain an assistant at Geelong. Buckley telling Fox Footy it's taken a while to sink in.
13: I heard from Benny Gale, a missed call and then a text, because obviously things were moving pretty quickly, so I went home, kicked the dog, threw the toys out of the cot, and then went to my job at Geelong. So I think it's taken me a little bit of time to reflect, because I was really keen on it.
9: And that's the latest news update. I'm Scott Maiman from the Capital Radio Newsroom.
0: 3GG. 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
14: Looking at your drive into Melbourne, traffic remains spotless on the Prince's Freeway from Warragul, past Lawarri and then right through to Narnagoon. And it's looking drama-free on the Pakenham Bypass in both directions. In Lynbrook, look out for reports of a crash in the South Gippsland Highway, Melbourne bound at the South Gippsland Freeway. On the Monash Freeway, heavy delays are building Melbourne bound from Hyde Road to Belgrave Pelham Road, then again from Stud Road through to Warragul Road. This August, join the Porgins Challenge for Guide Dogs. 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
16: Unleaded is $1.75 at the Shell Warragul Road, $1.74 at the BP Pakenham South, and $1.87 at the Caltex Tarwin Lower.
17: 3GG's four-day forecast for Southern Stock Feeds, offering fully customised dairy, beef and sheep pellets.
1: 24 to 8, and the Bureau says today we are in for a bit of patchy rain to begin with, and then the showers will increase later this afternoon and this evening. We are looking at some light westerly winds, 15 to 25 kilometres an hour today, down to 5 degrees overnight. Tomorrow, just barely breaking into double digits. We're looking cloudy. The showers will continue, as will the westerly winds. A Thursday top tomorrow of 10. Showers at this stage on Friday. Westerly winds in 12, and Saturday showery again. And a top around about 13 degrees. Today, though, 6 for Mount Baw-Baw, 13 for the Prom, 15 everywhere else right now. Yarram is on 10, Phillip Island 11, and right now Currumburra sitting on 9 degrees.
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1: The celebration book, we will open that up around about 10 past 8 this morning. If you know someone celebrating, give me a call. Don't be shy. 56222444. Are you one of those owners who goes above and beyond for their four-legged friend? It's not as strange as you may think. Details coming up inside the next 10. This is Gippsland's Forever Classic 3GG. Here's Hall & Oates.

0: One station, 30 minutes commercial free, and we'll do that for you just after 9 this morning with you first. 30-minute music marathon here at Forever Classic, 3GG, it's Tom Cochran's Life is a Highway. It is just on 7:45, and how is this? 2 in 3 dog owners cook special meals for their pup. Dogs are treated just like children in many homes, but some folks may be taking their puppy parenting to another level. 6 in 10 dog owners admit they care about their pets so much they consider themselves helicopter parents. A survey of 2,000 dog owners found 91% pay close attention to what their dog needs. Another 89% worry about their comfort as the seasons change in order to protect their pup from harsher weather. Dog owners are most likely to buy them either a sweater, 46%, or a winter coat, 40%, or even a rain jacket at 37%. More than 4 in 5, 87%, treat their dogs as a valued member of the family. And why shouldn't you? And 3 in 4 insist their pup knows how spoiled they are. 2 in 3 dog owners have prepared special meals for their pup. So, if you thought you were strange, you, ladies and gentlemen, Gippsland are not alone.
1: 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Classic. After classic. After classic. We are Forever Classic. 3GG.
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0: Oh, would you look at that? Just on 11 away from 8, and the Bureau says today we're rather unsettled, a bit drizzly to begin with, and the showers will increase as we meander through your Wednesday, looking at afternoon, evening showers. Westerly winds top around 15-10 for you right now. 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We're after 8 this morning. We'll have a look at what's happened on this day. We'll open up the celebration book, and there's another chance for you to win the 3GG's Ultimate Ear Test.

0: This is Gippsland's Forever Classic 531, 3GG, it's Huey and the News. If this is it, no, we're not done yet. In fact, the celebration book, if you know someone celebrating on this July 22nd, let us know, 56222444. This news just in, apparently an armed robber who held up a string of bars in Croatia was arrested. Why? Well, apparently it would seem he returned to one to quench his thirst. He claimed, "I was just trying to give some of the money back, one drink at a time." Do not try this at home.
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10: Heading to Mount Baw-Baw? Don't forget to call into the Nooch Pub.
11: This is Budgie Baker. Well, a change in the weather has moved in. A little miserable out there at the moment, and it's fairly windy. So some of the lifts may be going on hold today. At Lake Mountain, though, tobogganers have been having a blast, and it'll be all go today for some sliding fun there. Baw-Baw should have skiing and boarding on Hutt Run up to Tower 2 today, plus the frosty toboggan park. Well, that's a bit foggy and blowy. They will hope to get the A-Bomb and Bourke Street Expresses open today, and also Skyline and Hawkes Summit, hopefully, as well. But that will depend on the wind. Falls Creek, check the lifts, but maybe Drovers and Towers should open. Eagle Express, Ruin Castle and Scott's. 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
1: 10 degrees in Warragul, 7 in Traralgon, in Pakenham, 10 degrees. From the Capital Radio 3GG newsroom, I'm Scott Maiman. Police are talking up what they describe as a targeted operation in Traralgon, codenamed Operation Serenity. It was given the green light for the July school holidays. Police say there were multiple arrests and weapons seized during their crackdown at known trouble spots within the Traralgon CBD. Officers targeted antisocial behaviour and reported youth offending. The crackdown does not stop there. Police say they plan to continue their high-profile presence in the area. The East Sale RAF base is getting a facelift. The federal government plans to spend more than $124 million to upgrade the base. The project will involve the construction of a new air mission training school facility. It'll also refurbish the existing School of Air Traffic Control and new accommodation. The upgrades are part of the Commonwealth's plan to develop the East Sale facility to support an expected rise in training requirements and numbers at the base. A man's been arrested after a multi-million dollar drug and money laundering investigation, which spread to the Latrobe Valley. Alex Stockerty reports.
2: Police raided a home in Keysborough just after 5:30 yesterday morning and arrested a 40-year-old man at the scene. It's alleged the man has had significant involvement with an organised crime syndicate, which has been linked to at least 41 cannabis crop houses, which date back to 2019. Police say the investigation started 3 years ago after identifying an increase of grow houses in the Latrobe Valley. Last year, 14 properties across Victoria were restrained by detectives, including five in Morwell, two in Moe, and one in Newborough. It's also alleged the majority of properties had been used to cultivate cannabis, generating millions of dollars in profit. No charges are yet to be laid. Police are keen to speak to anyone who may have any information about the syndicate and those involved. Alex Stockerty, Capital Radio News.
1: Senior Labor Minister Anthony Carbines has called out the party's leadership. The Herald Sun reporting, Carbines is warning party leaders they're not doing enough to combat the perception of corruption in the construction sector. Australia Post is set to save 1 million litres of diesel fuel each year under a push to electrify its delivery network. A $40 million federal boost will deliver new electric vans and trucks alongside depot charging stations. Italian car maker Fiat has stopped importing passenger vehicles into Australia as sales plummet. The iconic brand recorded just 13 local sales last month after struggling to compete with cheap electric alternatives. Director of Content at Drive, James Ward, says established car manufacturers are under immense pressure.
3: Sales are going down. You see a lot of these other legacy brands are really fighting against the tide from some of these new Chinese brands that are bringing in cars with value that just simply cannot be competed with.
4: 3GG Local Sport.
1: Women's tennis is updating its transgender policy to allow only biological women to play. Eddie Summerfield reports.
5: All players on the WTA Tour will have to undergo genetic sex testing. Just once in their career, they'll be required to undergo a cheek swab, blood or saliva sample to test. The policy also requires players to sign a document stating they could face disciplinary action if they refuse testing. Currently, there's no known transgender players on the tour. Eddie Summerfield reporting.
1: And that's the latest news update. I'm Scott Maiman from the Capital Radio Newsroom.
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6: Traffic remains spotless for your drive into Melbourne on the Prince's Freeway, taking just 27 minutes from Warragul through to Narnagoon. And the Pakenham Bypass is also travelling nicely both ways. In Lynbrook, you have reports of a crash in the South Gippsland Highway, Melbourne bound at the South Gippsland Freeway. And heavy delays are building on the Monash Freeway from Clyde Road through to Belgrave Pelham Road, then again from Stud Road through to Warragul Road. Oz Alert, Australia's new emergency messaging system, will send a test alert to compatible mobile devices around 2 p.m. on Monday, 27 July. 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Authorised by the Australian Government, Canberra. More traffic soon on 3GG's Local Breakfast.
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7: Drizzle turning to showers late in this afternoon and this evening. We are looking at a partly cloudy Wednesday. Some light westerly winds as well, to 25 kilometres an hour. Went out of 5 overnight. Tomorrow, going to be rather cool. You'll need to layer up tomorrow, looking cloudy showers. Westerly winds atop only of 10 degrees, a showery 12 at this stage on Friday. Showers continuing into your Saturday, top around about 13 degrees. Today though, 6 for Mount Baw, 13 for the Prom, 15 everywhere else right now. Maui's on 9 degrees, 10 at Pakenham, it's 10 at Inverloch, and right now Yarram also 10 degrees.
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7: Hey, next, we open up the celebration pork. If you know someone celebrating today, please let me know. 56222444 is the number, the ultimate ear test. That's not too far away with your chance at 970 this morning. Go and put your guess in the test very soon. Right now, though, this one, Giorgio Moroder, Phil Oakey from Human League, together, Electric Dreams, Double J.

0: Yes, indeed. Gippsland's for the classic. 5:31, 3GG, some Oz Crawl for your Wednesday morning. Just got a quarter past eight. It's time to have a look at this.
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1: On this day.
0: Let's open up the archive and reveal what's happened on this day, July 22. Paul and Linda McCartney were arrested on drug possession charges in Sweden on this day in 1972. Dick Smith made the first solo helicopter flight around the world on this day in 1983. Michael Hutchins and Paula Yates became parents to Heavenly Hirani Tiger Lily in 1996. A sad day in 2008 when Estelle Getty from the Golden Girls passed away, 4 days short of her 85th birthday. The 2019 and French submarine Minerve rediscovered off the coast of France after disappearing in 1968 with a loss of 52 crew. Kim Kardashian asked for understanding of her husband Kanye West's struggles with his bipolar disorder on Instagram on this day in 2020. And in 2023, a Taylor Swift concert in Seattle shakes the ground so hard it registers the equivalent of a magnitude 2.3 earthquake. And that's your sum of what's happened on this day, July 22.
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0: Jane Fletcher. Hey, happy birthday to you for today, this July 22nd. If you happen to be celebrating today, you share it with Prince George, who turns 13. Selena Gomez is 34. Musician Rufus Wainwright turns 53. Comedian David Spade is 62. Acton William Dafoe is 71. Former Eagle Don Henley is 79. And from Lethal Weapon, I'm getting too old for this. Yeah, Danny Glover is 80.
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0: tree, double G. It's 20 past 8 already. Kids, have a great day at school. We are looking at a rather drizzly start of the day, and the showers will increase later this afternoon and this evening, and the showers look as though they're going to stay right with us right through until next week. Top today, 15 degrees. Right now, we are sitting on 10, and are you ready? Here we go. 3 double G. Ultimate ear test, 970 right now. Thanks to TMLA, Jamata 10, George Street in Maui. Give this a crack. I reckon we're getting close. It is an everyday item, and in fact, the sound could be made at work or even at home. So what do you think? Go on, 56222444, give us a call. We'll find out if you're right next. 3 double G. I don't know.

0: TMNH might attend George Street Mowing. It's the sound that has Gippsland guessing. Three double G's ultimate ear test.
1: Cherie, good morning. How are you this morning?
2: Not bad, thank you.
1: Awesome. Where are you calling from?
2: I'm from Mowi.
1: From Mowi. Magnificent Mowi. Are you ready to win some money?
2: Oh, I would love to win the money that helped getting my eyes surgery done.
1: Okay. Well, you know what? You just said to me you are confident you know what the answer is. There it is. Okay. What are we doing, Cherie, for $970?
2: I think it's clicking a pen. I've got one in my hand right now.
1: Yeah, I know the one you're talking about. The old Bic one with a little thing at the top, and then there was that little notchy thing kind of on the side to make it go up. I can tell you this, Cherie, of Mowi, that's not it.
2: Okay, thank you.
1: Look, I love your guess. You have yourself a fantastic day, okay?
2: Thank you. First time caller. Bye.
1: Good on you, Dale, my love, as we give you another chance to win again very soon. We'll do it tomorrow morning. Right here on Forever Classic 3GG.
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9: Thanks to Terry and the team at Crawford Marine, Chickerill Street, Morwell, celebrating over 60 years in boating.
10: 10 degrees in Warrigal, 7 in Traralgon, in Pakenham, 10 degrees. From the Capital Radio 3GG newsroom, I'm Scott Maiman. Police are talking up what they describe as a targeted operation in Traralgon, codenamed Operation Serenity. It was given the green light for the July school holidays. Police say there were multiple arrests and weapons seized during their crackdown at known trouble spots within the Traralgon CBD. Officers targeted antisocial behaviour and reported youth offending. The crackdown does not stop there. Police say they plan to continue their high-profile presence in the area. The East Sale RAF base is getting a facelift. The federal government plans to spend more than $124 million to upgrade the base. The project will involve the construction of a new air mission training school facility. It'll also refurbish the existing School of Air Traffic Control and new accommodation. The upgrades are part of the Commonwealth's plan to develop the East Sale facility to support an expected rise in training requirements and numbers at the base. A man's been arrested after a multi-million dollar drug and money laundering investigation, which spread to the Latrobe Valley, Alex Doherty reports.
11: Police raided a home in Keysborough just after 5:30 yesterday morning and arrested a 40-year-old man at the scene. It's alleged the man has had significant involvement with an organised crime syndicate, which has been linked to at least 41 cannabis crop houses, which date back to 2019. Police say the investigation started 3 years ago after identifying an increase of grow houses in the Latrobe Valley. Last year, 14 properties across Victoria were restrained by detectives, including five in Morwell, two in Moe, and one in Newborough. It's also alleged the majority of properties had been used to cultivate cannabis, generating millions of dollars in profit. No charges are yet to be laid. Police are keen to speak to anyone who may have any information about the syndicate and those involved. Alex Doherty, Capital Radio News.
10: Senior Labor Minister Anthony Carbines has called out the party's leadership. The Herald Sun reporting, Carbines is warning party leaders they're not doing enough to combat the perception of corruption in the construction sector. Australia Post is set to save 1 million litres of diesel fuel each year under a push to electrify its delivery network. A $40 million federal boost will deliver new electric vans and trucks alongside depot charging stations. Italian car maker Fiat has stopped importing passenger vehicles into Australia as sales plummet. The iconic brand recorded just 13 local sales last month after struggling to compete with cheap electric alternatives. Director of Content at Drive, James Ward, says established car manufacturers are under immense pressure.
12: Sales are going down. You see a lot of these other legacy brands are really fighting against the tide from some of these new Chinese brands that are bringing in cars with value that just simply cannot be competed with.
4: 3GG Local Sport.
10: Women's tennis is updating its transgender policy to allow only biological women to play. Eddie Summerfield reports.
13: All players on the WTA Tour will have to undergo genetic sex testing. Just once in their career, they'll be required to undergo a cheek swab, blood or saliva sample to test. The policy also requires players to sign a document stating they could face disciplinary action if they refuse testing. Currently, there's no known transgender players on the tour. Eddie Summerfield reporting.
10: And that's the latest news update. I'm Scott Maiman from the Capital Radio Newsroom.
4: 3GG. 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
14: Traffic remains spotless for your drive into Melbourne on the Prince's Freeway, taking just 27 minutes from Warragul through to Narnagoon. You've got no dramas for your drive on the Pakenham Bypass. In Lynbrook, look out for reports of a crash on the South Gippsland Highway, Melbourne bound at the South Gippsland Freeway. Delays are heavy back to Hallam Road. You've got some heavy delays building on the Monash Freeway from Clyde Road to Belgrave Hallam Road, then again from Stud Road through to Warragul Road. 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Donate today at starlight.org.au. More traffic soon on 3GG's Local Breakfast.
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10: Unleaded is $1.75 at the Shell Warragul Road, $1.74 at the BP Pakenham South, and $1.87 at the Caltex Tarwin Lower.
4: 3GG's four-day forecast for Southern Stock Feeds, offering fully customised dairy, beef and sheep pellets.
1: Well, the Bureau says we are looking partly cloudy, some patchy fog in some places, showers increasing later this afternoon and later this evening. The winds will stay westerly to 25 kilometres an hour in the middle of the day. One out of five overnight tomorrow, Thursday payday, looking at showers, cloudy conditions, a top around 10 degrees. Showery and 12 on Friday, and Saturday the showers will continue with a top around about 13 degrees. One out of six, well actually, a top today, maybe a little bit of snow on top of Mount Baw today, just maybe. 6 degrees a top, 13 for the prom, 15 everywhere else right now. The prom is on 10 degrees, we've got 9 at Morwell, Yarram's on 11, Phillip Island 11, and right now, Currumburra 10.
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1: Tomorrow, not only is it Word of the Week, Thursday, but also too, we're going to take your your stories of when you've had an interview and you've bombed for whatever reason. 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We'll read out some of them tomorrow. Your interview bomb stories. This is Forever Classic 531 3GG. It is just on 24 to 9. 30 minutes commercial free after 9. But coming up next, it's What Caught My Eye.

0: Oh, it seems like so long ago. Summer, thanks for reminding us, Daryl. Gippsland's Forever Classic, 531 Thrillable G, another local breakfast as we get ready for a 30-minute music marathon. We'll do that after 9 this morning. Tomorrow, 980, that could be yours with Thrillable G's Ultimate Ear Test. Get ready to put your guess to the test then. In the meantime, though, it's time to check this out.
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0: From the file, the answer, my friend, is blowing in the wind comes this story of two men arrested in Spain after causing a street fight over all things flatulence. One man was walking with his family when he broke wind. A group of young men assumed the flatulence was meant for them and started shouting insults. A fistfight ensued with the man who farted receiving death threats from a man armed with a knife and being kicked several times. Police later arrested the aggressors. It's kind of got like a Monty Python sketch written all over it.
3: I fart in your general direction. Your mother was a hamster and your father smelt of elderberries.
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0: G. 13 to 9. Ooh, tell you what, the weather is on the turn, ladies and gents. We are looking at showers becoming more frequent later this afternoon and this evening. Some light westerly winds. Wednesday top 15, 10 right now. We're 2/3 of the way there. 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Yes, 30 minutes commercial free. We'll do that after 9.

0: Good flying time of the 30-minute music marathon. Your first is only minutes away. Forever Classic 3GG, Scott Mayman from the 3GG newsroom is standing by. Once we update you, then let's get out some of this. From Days of Thunder, Maria McKee. From the early 80s, some Culture Club. We'll get to that. We'll also turn this up. It's the sound of the Communards. That more, stick around.
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5: 531 3GG's latest beach and surf conditions.
6: G'day there for Kilcunda today. Fair conditions, 2 to 3 foot swell, 12 knot offshore wind in from the north. Low tide just below a metre, just after 11 o'clock, 14 in the drink and 11 outside. For the island, fair conditions, 1 to 3 foot swell, 19 knot offshore wind in from the north. Low tide to half a metre at 11:15, 14 in the drink and 12 outside. The census is coming this August. 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I'm Andy, and that's your 3GG surf report.
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11: 11 degrees in Warragul, 9 in Traralgon, in Pakenham, 11 degrees. From the Capital Radio 3GG newsroom, I'm Scott Maiman. Police are seeking public help as they investigate a fatal crash between a car and a truck on the Bass Highway in Inverloch. The smash happened just before 8:30 yesterday morning. The driver of the car died at the scene. The truckie escaped injury. The cause of the crash remains a mystery. Police continue to investigate the stabbing of a teenage boy on Monday afternoon at a park in Cranbourne North. Madeline Burke reports.
12: A photo shows a young shirtless male on the ground with blood across his back. Police have confirmed a group of teenagers were involved in a brawl before a 15-year-old boy was stabbed in a park on Sable Drive. Emergency crews arrived to find the injured boy. The rest of the teens fled before police arrived. The attack happened metres away from Alkira Secondary College. It's not yet known if any of their students were involved. Madeline Burke, Melbourne.
11: Agriculture has been ranked Australia's second deadliest industry, with farmers urged to take simple steps this National Farm Safety Week. 13 workers in the sector have died in the first half of the year. The Australian Institute of Health and Safety is urging farmers to question unsafe conditions, investigate accidents, and keep a safety list to reduce risk. One Nation leader Pauline Hanson is back in Australia and yesterday spoke at an event in Perth announcing she plans to embark on a national listening tour in a bid to capitalise on her party's popularity. More on that from Michael Packey.
13: Senator Hanson used the function to announce a national listening tour to hear concerns from everyday Australians.
14: Pubs, businesses, kitchen tables, maybe even a few fish and chip shops.
13: Separately, the One Nation leader has come to the defence of her high-profile recruit, Barnaby Joyce, following a bizarre outburst on national TV.
15: Are you really comfortable with where she is taking you?
16: My feet. Sit down!
13: Mr. Joyce shouted at his dog, who was distracting him during an interview. Senator Hanson posted, "You've got to love live TV, dealing with a barking dog during an already hot

0: style ABC interview. Michael Packey reporting.
1: Gippslanders are being told by leading cardiologist coffee deserves a place in a healthy diet. It follows research from the American Heart Association linking regular coffee consumption to a lower risk of stroke, diabetes and heart failure. Alfred Hospital cardiologist Peter Kessler says he's actively recommending coffee to his patients based on years of research.
2: For a long, long time, when people would see doctors, they'd tell them they've got to stop drinking coffee. Part of my group, we did a lot of research which showed this health benefit to coffee. So we generally conclude our papers with coffee should be considered part of a healthy diet.
3: 3GG Local Sport.
1: Essendon has ruled out a Gippslander for the remainder of the AFL season. More of that from Alex Doherty.
4: Foster's Xavier Dersma injured his hamstring in the final quarter of Essendon's thrilling win over GWS on the weekend. Scans earlier this week confirming a high-grade hamstring injury, which includes some tendon damage. With just 5 matches to go for the season for the Bombers, the club have ruled him out for the rest of the year. Bombers general manager Dan McPherson saying it's a disappointing blow for the 26-year-old, who has played every game of the season for the club up to the weekend. Alex Doherty, Capital Radio News.
1: Pat Cummins and Josh Hazlewood are back at full fitness ahead of next month's test series against Bangladesh in Darwin and Mackay. That's the latest news update. I'm Scott Maiman from the Capital Radio Newsroom.
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5: Traffic remains spotless if you drive into Melbourne on the Prince's Freeway, taking just 27 minutes Warragul through to Nynarngoon. And you have no dramas if you run on the Pakenham Bypass. In Lynbrook, look out for reports of a crash in the South Gippsland Highway, Melbourne bound at the South Gippsland Freeway. And heavy delays are building on the Monash Freeway from Clyde Road through to Belgrave Pelham Road, then again from Stud Road through to Warragul Road. The census is coming this August. You'll get instructions soon on what to do. 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That's the latest 3GG Time Saver Traffic.
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1: Unleaded, here's $1.82 at the Darnham General Store, $1.76 at the BP Pakenham South, and $2.14 at the Liberty in Wonthaggi.
3: 3GG's 4-day forecast for Southern Stock Feeds. 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
7: Partly cloudy. We are looking at some showers. Yes, increasing later this afternoon and this evening. The winds will stay westerly, though, 15 to 25 kilometres an hour in the middle of the day. We're down to 5 degrees overnight. Tomorrow, more of the same. In fact, more showers, westerly winds, and a cooler top around about 10 degrees. Friday, rounding out your week, yeah, high chance of showers right throughout the day, a top around 12. And Saturday, looking showery again, cloudy, with a top around 13 degrees. Today, 6 for Mount Baubor, 13 for the Prom, 15 for the rest. Right now, Traralgon is on 9 degrees. We've got 10 at Lee and Gather, the Prom 10, and right now, Yarram and Phillip Island, both on 11 degrees.
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The Calm of the Cums from a 30-minute music marathon. Forever classic. 3GG, Highway of Dixie through until 10. Stick around. Chris Rea, Pat Benatar. After this,

0: MJ gets to wrap up this world-famous 30-minute music marathon here at Forever Classic. 3GG, it is just on 26 away from 10. Craig Pritchard with your next 30-minute music marathon. But in the meantime, yeah, I did see some sun earlier on. It didn't stick around long, though. We are looking at further showers this afternoon increasing. We're looking at westerly winds, a Wednesday top today. 15 degrees, 6 from our Bawbaw, 13 if you're around the prom. Sitting on 10 degrees still right now. Yeah, tomorrow showery and 10 degrees, a showery 12 on Friday. And for Saturday, we're looking showery again. Top around about 13 degrees.
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0: It was a one-hit wonder, but geez, it was a good one. Swing Out Sisters, Breakout. From a classic 3GG on this Wednesday morning. Hopefully you're staying warm and dry wherever you are. Yeah, this Friday, yeah, you know what? Don't be caught out in the rain. Come and enjoy the open fire and a great night out where you're going to help kids who need it the most. Variety of the Children's Charity, we have a trivia night that's happening at the Muji Hotel this coming Friday. Tickets are only $20. You're going to help sick and underprivileged kids. Yeah, make a difference by heading to our webpage. Grab all the details. We'd love to see you there this Friday from 7 p.m. at the Muji Hotel.
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Gets that time of the 30-minute music marathon forever classic. 3GG. That's it for me. Craig Pritchard is just meandering in the studio too, ready to deliver your next 30-minute music marathon. Right after Scott Maimon updates us in the 3GG newsroom, there's this. It's the Pointer Sisters.

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11: It's 12 degrees in Warragul, 11 in Traralgon, 12 in Pakenham. From the Capital Radio 3GG newsroom, I'm Scott Maiman. A statewide strike tomorrow will see Gippsland teachers walking off the job. Yesterday, union members voted to reject the latest pay and conditions offer from the state government. Teachers, principals and education support staff in Gippsland voted with their colleagues against a pay increase of 28.3% over 4 years. They want a 35% pay hike. The education union warns if a better deal is not put forward next week, another strike will be held in less than a fortnight. A firearms raid on a house in Morwell has led to the arrest of a 38-year-old man. The raid took place a week ago at a property on Maryvale Road. Heverlee Police were involved in the search last Wednesday. Police are investigating a fatal crash in the Bass Coast. Alex Nocherty has details.
12: Emergency services were called to the scene of the crash on the Bass Highway near Duncan's Road in Inverloch yesterday morning before 8:30. Police say a car and truck had collided. The driver of the car, who is yet to be formally identified, died at the scene. He was the only one in the vehicle at the time. The truck driver escaped injury. The circumstances surrounding the crash are yet to be determined, as investigations remain ongoing. Anyone with further information or dashcam footage is to contact Crime Stoppers. Alex Stockerty, Capital Radio News.
11: Pubs and fish and chip shops will make up part of Pauline Hanson's national listing tour. The One Nation leader is back in Australia after returning from a trip to the UK and Italy. Yesterday, she addressed a business function in Perth where she was met by about 70 protesters. And Senator Hanson says she wants to hear firsthand the concerns of everyday Australians.
13: Between now and Christmas, my team and I will be travelling this country. Pubs, businesses, kitchen tables, rooms like this one, maybe even a few fish and chip shops. And we will be asking one question: what